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lonely. It's hard to say that I'd rather stay awake when I'm asleep, because my dreams are bursting at the seams.

That brings us to the end of this broadcast of late night number one hits here on A1 Radio. 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
5: Hello, good evening. Thank you very much indeed. To the one and only Simon Bogue. A big cheer from everybody. So good to have you back, Simon. Missed you a lot last week. Okay, let's do this. My name's Jonathan Creaser with you live until 12 midnight this evening. 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A1radio.co.uk. Click on that request button. Oh,

Back to 1968. Good evening to Sky Rags, just joining us in the chat room. Good evening to Ian, to Matt, to Simon, to Paul, to Ron, and to you. Good evening. Thank you very much indeed for joining us on the Friday Fix. I noticed Bet Red is already open. If you'd like to take part and possibly win that three-piece suite from Chernobyl, all you have to do is have a go and guess what time you think Red will enter the chat room this evening. Already we've got guesses. But will they be right? Matt says 22:40. Ron says 23:02 for fun. Paul says any time now. Maybe later on. So it's been a very, very hot week, hasn't it? Very, very hot indeed. A good evening to Andreas. Thank you very much indeed for tuning in. This is your request. Yeah.

This evening, a good evening to A1 Ed is joining us in the chat room. I used to have that on vinyl, and I have no idea where it's gone. My name's Jonathan Creasy, with you till 12. Get your favourite track on air in double quick time, a1radio.co.uk. Okay, Matt, let's do this.

Well, especially for men, that's motorbiking. If you're really hard and you've got your leathers on, and as you're riding down those country lanes in 34 degrees centigrade, you're going to lose a lot of weight. Ian, I'm going to have a hunt round for your record. In the meantime, I want you to sink gracefully into this song.

this evening, we are pushing the proverbial boat right out. Isley Brothers and Summer Breeze past 1 and 2. Good evening to everybody listening this evening. This is the almighty A1 Radio. Listen to the Friday Fix. If you're listening on a Friday, we're live. Any other time, then you're welcome. Okay, so Tim has twisted my arm. Oh, not that hard. Come on. He was in the army. So I think, even with Ed listening, I'm sure we get away with this at this time of night. I mean, Simon Bode was playing a record earlier that had a swear word in it. Oh. Very good indeed as well. A1 Radio on a Friday evening. A big good evening to you. Thank you for listening.

0: That's a fabulous two in a row. And we play that for Tim because we did a bit of a bog off because he was very, very keen in order to do that, of course. But the Isley Brothers always goes down really well, particularly in this heat. Hope that you've had a good week this week and that you haven't overdone it too much. Obviously, there were sales of, you know, fans and all sorts of paraphernalia, which have come out now with. They've got these fans, haven't they, where you can actually fill these things with water and then it will spray this fine spray in your face. And I don't know. I'm not sure that that's really going to do it. And in fact, I was not even sure. I mean, I was certain that was not going to do it. So we pushed the boat out during the week and actually purchased an aircon unit. And I can say it's absolutely heavenly, just basking in the cold chill that this thing throws out. In fact, I was so cold the other night, I had to get out of bed and turn it off. It was just too much. A big good evening to Ian. Thank you very much indeed for staying up late, Ian. And he's even cracked open a beer. And Ian, he's got this, I was actually trying to segue this next record with Matt's motorbiking, but I wasn't able to find it in time, unfortunately. Such is the nature of this show. So we do try and play stuff in double quick time. Just before we do that, a couple of things. First of all, Ron says you should also play the B-side. It's really good. I've only got on digital. In the old days, we could have done that. But yeah, maybe I'll have a look. I don't quite trust Ron because something really dodgy could be on the other side. And I won't have been able to pick it out. And Bet Red is open. So if you would like to have a go at Bet Red, you do need to be in the A1 chat room for this. If you go to a1radio.co.uk, sign up for the chat room if you haven't done before with a valid email address and you'd be very welcome. We've got quite a few people in the chat room and it's very friendly and interesting. Every Friday we go off at a tangent. In fact, for every live show, we have the chat room open and it sets A1 Radio apart from other online radio stations. Ron says that it dodgy. I don't know. I've never spoken to Ron, but I imagine Ron would sound like, dodgy? Oh, I'm deeply offended. That could be or could not be. It may be Ron's accent. I don't know. Where was I going with this? Yeah, so Bet Red is open. So all you have to do is be in the chat room and have a bit of a wager and guess what time you think Red will turn up. A1, Ed has had a go. He said 11:26. I think that's a bit beyond the, I think it's beyond the boundary, really. But anyway, possibly. Matt says 22:40. I think Matt could be extremely lucky with that one this evening. He could be winning that three-piece suite from Chernobyl. It's Draylon as well. It's very, very nice indeed. It's brown. Tim says 22:45. Ron says 23:02. Ron's playing for fun only because he doesn't really want the sofa. And Paul says anytime now or maybe later on, which again is beyond the realms. Right, so Ron, before I play your record, Ian, Ron is from Norfolk, so not really like that. Now, that's probably West Country, so he's probably not doing it for Ron at all.
1: The lights were groovy colours.
0: Oh, Ian.
1: The band was playing slow.
0: You can sing along to this.
1: We danced just one dance together. Then she said,

0: key change. And then again. Move. Back to 1975. Play there for Ian. And that's in response.
1: Oh, me mum won't let me mend it in the kitchen. I've got to fix it in the garden.
0: That's in response to Matt's motorbiking. And I love the rhyming with punk and funk.

Andreas is in his kitchen at the moment. 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Wooden spoon and some pans. Here we go, the lights are flashing on and off.

0: Careful, careful, don't fall off the table.
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0: Oh.
1: On the door.
0: Too late. 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

0: Fabulous record. B-52's long version. And the Louvre Jag. Play that for Andreas this evening. We've got some great records, haven't we, this evening? Absolutely fabulous. Thank you to everybody who has sent in your request. If you haven't already put in a request, please do so. We will prioritise your request if you haven't had one already. This is a fabulous track, Back in Time.
1: There's a man I meet, walks up our street. He's a worker for the council, has been 20 years.
0: One of my all-time favourites.
1: Takes no lip of nobody and litter off the gutter.

0: about the money in his kitty. He's gonna buy a dinghy, gonna call her Dignity.
1: Right, turn the volume up. Gonna play this for Ian this evening. Deacon Blue, back in time with Dignity.

Wow. So, Ian, that's to be one of the best records of all time. A fabulous band from Glasgow, as you say. And I don't know if you've ever seen them live, but they're absolutely incredible. And that song always gives me goose pimples. And in fact, you're very lucky that you don't live in the same household as me. Because if you did, and I was playing that record, I'd probably play it several times in a row, which would drive you insane, and I know it drives everybody else mad. I'm such an obsessive listener, and I get a hook, and I just play it over and over again. I absolutely love that record, Ian. Okay, going to play this record from Tina Turner, Back in Time, produced by a certain person who's also singing the backing vocals. But do you know who it is?

So the legendary Jules had to send us a telex. And he has guessed correctly from the album Foreign Affair, produced by Dan Hartman. And backing vocals in that record, indeed, by Dan Hartman. If you want to know more about Dan Hartman, danhartman.com. That's a great Tina Turner. And Look Me in the Heart. This is A1 Radio. My name is Jonathan Creaser. Just gone 20 to 11 already. If you'd like to get your favourite record on air in double quick time, a1radio.co.uk, and click on that request a song button.

And we're going to play this for Matt this evening. I tried to find it on vinyl, Matt. I've got it on vinyl somewhere, but I can't find it at the moment.

Unbelievable. Back to 1982, Dire Straits. What a fabulous request from Matt. So no bet Red winner yet, because Red hasn't turned up in the chat room, but she may do it any time. You still have time to put in your wager. Place for Paul this evening.

their very distinctive sound, of course, of the Proclaimers. That was called Sunshine on Leith. Play that especially for Paul this evening. A big good evening. This is A1 Radio. My name's Jonathan Creaso with you 24 hours a day. A1radio.co.uk. I think Dave is back. Dave just come in the A1 green room. He's ensconced in the A1 jacuzzi. Oh, I was not expecting that this evening. So, big one. We're playing this evening, especially for Tim. This is Post Malone. This one's called Circles. Good evening. Oh, she's here. 22:53. Hang on a minute. I have to stop the song. Hang on a minute. Hang on a minute. Let me just see. 22:53. Oh, I mean, it's excitement. Excitement. And here we go. We got the results in right now. The winner is... Who is the winner, Ian? Who is the winner? We need to know who the winner is. I've got absolutely no idea. 22:53. The closest is going to be Tim, isn't it? I think Tim has won his own sofa. Is that correct? Yeah, I think it is Tim, yeah. If you've got no idea what we're talking about, we are in the A1 chat room. You can join us in there. Tim has won his sofa again. That's absolutely brilliant. Welcome aboard, Red. Good evening to you. Good evening to everybody who's tuned in this evening. Right, let's get back to this record. Play this with Tim. This is Post Malone.

Fabulous song, Post Malone. And it was called Circles. And we played that especially with Tim this evening. And we are a little bit early, a little bit previous. However, we are going to have a quick look at some of the shows you can hear tomorrow on A1 Radio. As I mentioned earlier on, we are 24 hours a day, a mixture of live and recorded shows. And tomorrow at 12, straight after me, the one and only Dave Chambers is back with DC's Old Record Club. As I said, he's right now ensconced in the A1 Green Room at Jacuzzi. What you don't believe, honestly, I mean, why wouldn't you believe me? I can send you pictures. At 9 tomorrow morning, Saturday Breakfast with Martin Fox, followed by Gareth Edwards and the Weekend Stars here at 11. Jed Tyler's here with Rockenstein at 1. At 3 tomorrow afternoon, Rock Renaissance. Dave's back after a quick nap. And at 5, Jazz Club with Alan Henry. Big build-up now to those live shows here on A1. The fabulous Gavin Schofield's back at 6 tomorrow evening with Sounds of the 60s, 70s and 80s Saturday Live. I mean, that'd make a great jingle, Gavin. I probably couldn't fit it in, though, in about half an hour. It'd take quite a long time to sing that. But great show. Do not miss tomorrow. Also, between 8 and 10, the inimitable John Hunter, who's probably just tuned in just to make sure I do his name check, with the 8 to 10 show. Live from the Lancashire Riviera. Again, another top show here on A1 Radio. We bring out all the big guns on Saturday night. Okay, the right day. What day is it? And finally, tomorrow, between 10 and 12 midnight, Matt is in the chair with the late show. It's probably the reason why Matt's not going to be doing 2 hours in the middle of the night with his dance show, which I've enjoyed very much indeed. I'm going to miss it a bit, actually. But anyway, Dave, I mean, you know, Dave doesn't have quite the disco that you have on your show, Matt. Right, just gone 11 o'clock if you're listening live on a Friday evening to A1. My name's Jonathan Creaso. 1 hour left of the show. If you'd like to get your favourite record played in double quick time, and a big good evening to the one and only Jules.

1977, and the things we do for love. That's 10cc, of course. Play that for the one and only Jules. And what a fantastic record. Absolutely great band. So many great hits from that era. And thank you again to Jules. Also for guessing Dan Hartman. That's a great one. And Tim, you can sing along to this one if you want. No? Oh, come on, make an effort.

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He said, less than 2 weeks till the World Cup. Is it still too early for a Three Lions bog off? Well, I think it's against the regulations, I'm afraid, Matt. He wouldn't get me. He wouldn't catch me breaking the rules on A1. Not a chance.

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Two in a row with us, a bog off. Lightning Seeds played that for Tim and then for Matt. And Matt, it did sort of cross my mind. I thought, you know, and I thought maybe, you know, there could be a bit of pushback. But I'm glad that you asked for that one. That's absolutely brilliant. So, I mean, not everybody's old enough in the chat room to remember the 80s. But those of you who do remember it fondly, grill cream in your hair, smart suit, natty shoes, open top car. Okay, well, not the car. And shoes were a bit tatty, to be honest. But you know, strolling along the seafront and taking yourself back to the 1980s. That's what we're doing right now for Paul.

Dunhammer. And the Scrockies theme, of course, Play That For Paul. And we're just reminiscing in the chat room right now about the 1966 World Cup win. When I say we're reminiscing, I mean, few of us don't remember it, obviously, because we were not born or not old enough to remember it. But yeah, what an auspicious occasion. And Ian says, I think it was 1970 and we were on holiday going home on the coach, and I kept going to the driver to let him know the score we had on the radio at the back. I mean, in the 70s, you know, radio in cars was not a common thing. And my uncle was a little bit hip. He was in a band, and he came into a bit of money, and he actually bought a transistor radio for the car. And I remember him, he had several of these radios, and he actually gave one to my dad, and we had it installed in the car. And it was really quite something. It has an aerial installed in the car as well, which meant drilling through the wing of this Morris Traveller, which isn't that difficult, because Morris Traveller is sort of made out of very flimsy aluminium and wood, basically. And it was something like radio, it was the light program at the time before they actually changed it over to 1, 2, 3, and 4, I think. And Tim remembers 8 tracks in cars, absolutely superb quality. And yeah, my mate's mum had an 8-track in her car, and she used to take us out on, you know, various places where we were going. And she'd be a big Barry White fan. And my first exposure to Barry White was with my mum's 8-track blasting out with some Barry White. Absolutely fabulous. Ian said when he was on the coach, they had a cheap transistor radio they were listening to. I mean, yeah, everyone has little trannies, didn't they? You can't say that anymore. Ian just said it, just as I said it, we had a cheap tranny. Totally different meaning. Those are the days, though, weren't they? And of course, everything was on AM. And so it did sound a little bit, if you're listening to Radio 1 or Radio Caroline, or if you listen to Radio Luxembourg in the evening. I think my musical influences predominantly were based around, maybe listen to Radio 1 in the morning, just early on before you go to school. And then really Radio Luxembourg in the evening, which I used to stay up very, very late indeed, right up to close down. And I'm not going to read any further comments out, apart from the fact to tell you that Tim, this record, I'd say it still goes around in my head every week. And I'm glad you've requested it. 18 minutes past 11 here on A1. We're live until 12 midnight. Get your favourite record, a1radio.co.uk. Click on that request button. Oh, turn the volume up a bit on this one.

Good evening to Cherry Batewell. He's joining us in the chat room. Good evening to A1 John. And we play this especially for Tim. That's Foreign Language. And that's from Nothing But Thieves. That's some great records this evening. Thank you very much to everybody who's been tuned in. And well done to Tim for winning Better Red this evening. A little bit earlier on, the one and only A1 Jules requested 10cc. Oh, I say goodnight to Paul as well, who's got to get some sleep. And I think that prompted Matt to request this one, which is a fabulous song with Godly and Cream, of course, X10cc.

So I picked up an old newspaper to read. And I noticed something very strange indeed. So I looked.

back to 81. Wanna be under your thumb forever. Ask a question, Matt. And in the days when songs actually had meaning. Obviously, I don't remember. I'd be too young, though. Somebody who will remember, though, is the one and only A1 legendary John. I'm going to play this fabulous song for you this evening.

live tomorrow evening on A1 Radio. John Hunter with the 8 to 10 show. Do not miss that show, whatever you do. Also tomorrow evening with the late show, Matt is here between 10 and 12. For hours a day, this is A1.

So Tim says that he'll combine John's show tomorrow with the Champions League final. I don't really know what to say. I'm sure it will combine fine. Do you know, John, this record, can I do it again? I just wonder why. I mean, it's fabulous, this record. So Matt says, Skyrack, finals at 5 p.m. kickoff should be over by John's show. Stop. He didn't say, I just said stop for an effect. As if it's a telegram. No? Didn't work on radio. And then Skyrack said, Matt, oh, I hadn't realised it was on that early. Even better. Thank you very much to everybody for tuning in this evening. It is very much appreciated. Every week we have such fabulous requests, such fabulous company, and it's all down to you. Thank you very much indeed. No better way than spending a Friday night with you guys. I know I'm driving people crazy playing this over and over again. And Ron says, mime works better on radio. It does with my miming, I can say. Red, I'm sure we're going back to 76 or something like that. David Dundas and that filthy advert. This is for you. When I-

0: I'm obviously not trendy enough.
1: I pull on my jeans and I feel all right.
0: I'm reliably informed that Red is doing a chair bum cheek bopping to that song this evening. A big good evening to Cherry Batewell. Time to flash those lights on and off. Get the smoke machine out. Yeah, it's too much. Turn it down.

0: And we still got Ian, we got Matt, we got Cherry Baywell, we got Red, we got Ron, we got Skyrack. I'm in there as well in the chat room. Still time if you'd like to join us in there. Well done to Tim for winning the Draylon 3-piece suite this evening.
1: Put your hands up. Put your hands up. Put your hands up for Detroit.
0: It's Freddie LeGrand or Grand. Put your hands up for Detroit. And yeah, if you'd like a request, we do have a few minutes left to fit in your request. And yeah, Cherry Bell says, Draylon, very chic. Now, the thing to remember is that the sofa in question is very slightly radioactive. We've got it on good authority. It's around 2,000 years half-life, which means that if you are going to obviously take part in the contest, you do need to be aware of all the safety considerations around it, you know. Transportation, obviously storage. It'd be fair enough if you had it in your flat, so long as the flat is lead lined with, I don't know, it needs to be about 6 or 7 feet of lead, which is going to be expensive. And Tim says, yeah, that really made my day. Not, I don't know why he's being so negative about it, to be honest. It would have been lovely. We're going to slow things down now for Matt. And this is Biffy Slyro.

Play that especially for Matt this evening. That's Billy Sliro and God and Satan. And I've noticed in the chat that Cherry Batewell has posed a question. Question, guys. Who or what is Get Me Radio? I keep seeing shows that are sponsored by them. I think Get Me Radio is one of those things, a little bit one of those services that carry multiple different radio channels. I think I can't remember the actual word for them now, but it's a bit, as Ian said, as Ian's just said, it's just like tune in radio. So an aggregator is the word I was looking for. So what they do is they basically host streams for lots of online entertainment, and as well as tune in and being able to route your programming over smart devices, Get Me Radio is also in that particular genre. I believe so anyway. Don't quote me, you know what they say. It's 11:43 across the UK.

That's a song that inspired me. After Matt requested Under Your Thumb. It's a bit tenuous. But if you watch the video to this song, Ewan crying, looking for Linda. It features him sitting on a train and he's remembering Linda. As I say, it's tenuous. We're nearly there. A few minutes left of the show. Isn't it amazing what music can do? Those memories, those thoughts, those regrets.

And of course, it's gonna take a time. Just had a telex from John Hunter. I'm always looking for Linda, his missus, especially in the supermarket or in the middle of Lidl. Do you know, I'm always looking for my missus. I walk in there and he's going up and down. I try and walk across the middle and I'm looking up and down. Absolutely no sign of her at all. About 20 minutes later, after I phoned her, it turned out she was somewhere that I'd already looked, you know what I mean? I have two more great tracks to come up. Thank you for that, John. John Hunter on tomorrow evening. On A1 Radio, between 8 and 10. And, of course, Matt is here with The Late Show. Between 10 and 12 midnight. Some great songs, some great company. On the greatest online radio station in the world. Smokey agrees with me. It can't be wrong.

Smokey Robinson and those miracles. The penultimate song on the show this evening. I'd like to thank everybody for listening this evening and for the great request. And well done on Ian and staying awake. Do you know I struggle every week, Ian? So from me, Jonathan Creasy, see you next week. Have a good weekend, a good night. And from me, it's good night and God bless.

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1: Fantastic. Kettle and Miller.
2: Yes, indeed. Hello, hello, hello. Good afternoon, good morning, good evening. Whatever time of day and night it is you're listening to the show, well, you're most welcome along. When I say welcome along, I mean welcome along to listen. We're not going anywhere, but, you know. Strange how we say these things, never think about what we're actually saying. One of my favourites is the fact that we say en suite to mean attached bathroom. It's a term the French don't use. Anyway, it's 3 o'clock on a Sunday afternoon, 3 till 5 on A1 Radio, of course, and it's repeated sometimes throughout the week, so it could be any time, any day, really. We're not too fussed, are we? Thanks so much to you guys. It was Alan. I appreciated the show, and Alan will follow this show. He's a very busy chap. And this show is really all about playing music that I particularly like from back in my quite long musical history. Yes. So that's what it's about, and that's what I'm going to do. And if you like your own particular set of favourite tracks, don't forget, write into me, care of the station, that's A1Radio.co.uk, with about 25 tracks of your particular liking, and perhaps a little bit about why you like them. I'll do a show just for you. Sad here, the death of a member of Dr. Hook and the Medicine Show recently. So I think we'll start with that, shall we? Why not?

original recorded back in 1972 by Doc Token, The Medicine Show. That's the 74 version by Marianne Faithfull. And written by the same writer, Shel Silverstein. I tell you what, he's pretty good. You're listening to DC's Hot Record Club here on Network Radio. Thanks for tuning in and listening and staying with it. Some great music to come your way. Things like this.

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2: 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Fantastic. Put kettle on, mother.

0: The unmistakable quintessential sound of the Kinks, of course, English great band from back in the 60s. Rain Dave Davis and the other guys. One called Quinn, I seem to remember. Oh, back in time. DC Soul Record Club.
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0: do you remember Dave Barry, the guy with the glove in his hand? It's quite strange, really. 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
0: Me too.

Hey, I bet you forgot about that one. 1980, a guy called Moon Martin and Bad News. Good track. Doesn't sound like it's 50-odd years old, does it? Well, it's not, actually. I'm thinking about it. Never mind. Get the old grey matter working. He's 40-odd years old or something like that. I'm going to go back to 1967. A particular producer produced an album for a band called Pink Floyd. And he heard them and thought, I can do that. I'll have a go at that. So he did. Norman Smith, known on the single as Hurricane Smith. Piper at the Gates of Dawn, no less.

1967 album produced by Norman Hurricane Smith, of course, Pink Floyd. Side 2, track 3. One of these days we may well understand what Syd Barrett was talking about most of the time. I'm not sure I do even after all these years. Piper at the Gates of Dawn, Pink Floyd, featuring, of course, Syd Barrett. Oh, memories indeed. Running towards 1:30 on DC's Record Club here on a Sunday afternoon. Great music from back in time. Stay tuned then again for my good friends out in Texas, Australia. Oh, they're about to move, I think, soon, closer to Brisbane. They may have already moved, I don't know. I bet it's warm there. Oh, no, perhaps not. We're having a bad set of climate recently, aren't we? Anyway, get out to Steve and Suzanne, the next track. I think he's preparing another Steve's Old Record Club. That should be interesting.

0: back to 1972. And if you remember, the B-side of that was called Gitchy Gumi.
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2: Oh, I love this.
1: Starting now.

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Yes, that's the Birds. You didn't have to be so nice. Well, I try my hardest not to be. Good track. Could see that one again. In the mix. This has to be the 80s.

Unmistakable music from the 80s. That's 1984, a band called Fad Gadget. It's actually Francis Tovey in real life. Sort of hung around the periphery of that electronic music scene in the 80s with people like Ultravox, Visage and the rest. Not quite sure what the title means. Collapsing New People. Fad Gadget.

0: Oh, what a voice. 1972, written by Denny Lane, and the string arrangement on that, believe it or not, is John Paul Jones from Led Zeppelin. Yes, indeed. Colin Blunston, Say You Don't Mind.
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1: Rob Gray, Songs for Other People, also known for a track he recorded called Oceans Away. Had a couple of hits with Love Affair too, as well as Gene Pitney and others.

0: Good to hear that one again. 1963, remember the Shantays? And Pipeline.
1: Speaking of art, and I do all the time, back to poetry. 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

0: you want a classic song, there it is, Al Martino from way back in the 60s, and of course, Blue Spanish Eyes.
1: Dave Chambers.
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0: Remember him as Johnny Fontaine in The Godfather? Yes, that was him. This is O Record Club, A1Radio.co.uk.

Oh, they were good. That's the sound of the Rain for Madness. Now, I'm not musically qualified in any way to say the following, but I think that's the Lydian scale. 7-note scale, as opposed to 8-note scale. I just read that. Good to hear that one again, of course, from Madness. Good old Suggsy. Oh, yes.

1974, Andy Kim, Rock Me Gently. Changed his name to Baron Longfellow after that. Had no further hits after that, as far as I can see. I always had trouble saying this chap's name. Hoss Janowski. Never liked Black Forest Gatto, though.

0: That's quite old now, isn't it? Yes. Now, Horst Janowski was actually a pianist, yes. And I just got to tell you the original German name for that song. We know it, of course, as Walk in the Black Forest. It was originally called Eine Schwarzwaldfahrt. I kid you not. Eine Schwarzwaldfahrt. By Horst Janowski. Sehr gut. Taking us up to the top of the hour, the next track, and I'm sure you can sing along.
1: Some things in life are bad. They can really make you mad. Other things just make you swear and curse. 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

0: you come from nothing. You know what I say?
1: That's a guy that wanted to be a lumberjack.
0: Yeah.
1: Music quiz. Okay, of course, in Monty Python's See? Flying Circus.
0: Nearly the end of the record.
1: And now for something completely the same.
0: Argentinian polo player.
1: Okay. We've just stepped into the second hour here of DC Soul Record Club on A1 Radio.
0: All right. So your team's losing 15-0 home to Barney. It's not the end of the world, is it? So come on, chip.
1: She go a bit, sir.
0: Moan. That's what people do these days. Especially you old people. All you're going to do is sit around and moan as you take your teeth away. Now, come on, girls.

that's with you every night through the long commuter fight, and in the morning with your toast and mama lady-o. Oh.

0: Wow. I can't take any credit for mixing that, but I wish I had done. A mashup between Long Train Running, Daft Punk and the Doobies. Get lucky. Sounding good in the second hour here of DC's Old Record Club around 10 past the hour.
1: Join Dave Chambers, same time, same place every week. Knockout.

That's back to 1980, Martin the Muffins. They're Canadian, you know. Yeah. In fact, when they wrote the song, there was no such place as Echo Beach. It was so successful that it's now a place in Toronto called Echo Beach. Oh, yeah. Oh, that's 46 years old. I'm just going to tell you a little bit about the track I'm going to play next. It's from a band you've probably never heard of. They were absolutely enormous in the USA. When I was in secondary school, I had a pen pal in California, whose name I actually can't remember now. But anyway, a long time ago. She used to rave about this band. I thought, I've never heard of them. And then when I started DJing, I picked up some of their tracks, and they weren't bad, you know. They weren't bad. A band called Paul Revere and the Ravers. Well, here's a track called Stepping Out.

I'll get you that one. 1972 with the Fortunes, written by Lizzie DePaul. And when you listen to it again, you think, yeah, I can see that. Man from Birmingham had many, many hits in the past. Storm in the Teacup was one of them.

0: to 1971, original recorded and written by Roger Greenaway as David and Jonathan. That was the 71 hit for the Congregation. Softly Whispering, good song.
1: Playing you the greatest hits of all time.
0: And this is one of the greatest.

Oh, so many memories around that track. 1967, D-Ram Records. Band that has its origins in Southend-on-Sea, I do believe. What a great, great piece of music. Will stand the test of time. Sold about 15 million records.

rising up to the air. Up ahead in the distance, a silver shimmering light.

0: Well, you know the song. Ah, but do you know that version? That's a band that sound like they're from sort of New York area, the US of A. They're actually from East London. The band that did the theme tune to Sopranos on TV. That's Alabama 3 and Hotel California. That's one of the greatest lines, isn't it? You can check out, but you can never leave. It's like it with radio, really. Alabama 3 and Hotel California. I do another show here on A1 Radio. We'll do a couple, actually. One called the ABC Music throughout the week. At 3 o'clock on a Saturday afternoon, I do a rock show. Rock Renaissance. And the little sort of jingle thing I play sounds like this.
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0: Well, if you are, check in between 3 and 5 on Saturday afternoon.

Star, back in time with the rock and roll once. I first heard that song at number 80 Towngate, Newsham, because my mum used to sing it quite regularly. And very well too. K Star, the rock and roll once.

Bridge Arena Corner by Bob Dylan. That's Manfred Mann, of course, and the Mighty Quinn. You found that song encouraged me to get into drumming. It's, I know it sounds silly, but it did that. By Mike Hogg, that's Mighty Quinn from Manfred Mann.

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0: so comforting, that's why I vote tea.
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5: Anyway, it's all done in the best possible taste.

I tell you what, that track is 41 years old. 41 years, 1985. When I actually first heard that, I put some extra speakers in my Ford Sierra Mondeo thing, whatever it was called then. Just a couple of extremely loud. I'm now paying the price for that. Anyway, we're into almost the final 10 minutes of the show, which means we're heading up to 5 with Alan Henry coming up at 5 on this Sunday afternoon here on A1Radio.co.uk.

a very early outing for Mark Bolan under the name of John's Children, Desdemona, then became Tyrannosaurus Rex. It's a lovely line in that, just because Toulouse Lautrec painted some chick. I love that. That's certainly the final 10 minutes of the show.

Of course, you may recognise as Lost Culture, Dave Edmonds and Friends, with a track called In the Land of the Chosen Few. And I can never quite work out which classical piece of music that comes from. So if you know, write in and tell me. Penultimate track.

0: Sounding a little bit like Tiny Tim to me. No, I shouldn't say that, should I? Right? That's Melanie, of course, penultimate track of the show. I normally finish with Vangelis and John, or John and Vangelis, whichever way around. But not this week, different this week. So it's time for me to say goodbye. Thanks so much indeed for listening. I hope you've enjoyed the music. I've enjoyed bringing it to you. Let's do it again next week. Same time, same place.
1: 0 hour, 9 a.m.
0: That's 3 o'clock, 3 to 5, Sunday afternoon.
1: And I'm gonna be high as a kite.
0: So, till I see you next time, let's still be careful out there. Look after yourselves, look after each other. Have a good one, and bye for now.

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3: 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It's Wednesday morning. 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

And a very good evening and welcome along to The Late Show here on A1 Radio. I'm Wexham Wolf and I'm here with you live all the way through until midnight tonight. It is the 1st of June 2026. Can you believe it? We're already halfway through the year. I know, insane, isn't it? It will soon be Christmas. Good evening to our chat room in there this evening. We have Ron _P, we have Pepper and Spice, we have Matt, and we have myself. Want to come down and join us? It's a1radio.co.uk. Click on that lovely little chat button. All you need is that email and password, as simple as that, really. You might have noticed from the schedule and the chat room that there is no theme at all this week. The requester is open. You can have whatever you want. Now, I couldn't decide what song to start off with tonight. I've got two from the Bangles. Couldn't decide which one to do, so I'm going to play both of them. And they're both from 1986. So, starting off this evening is Manic Monday.

And Belinda Carlisle there with Heaven is a Place on Earth from 1987. That was number one hit for 2 weeks. And before that one, starting off tonight's show was two songs from the Bangles, which we had Manic Monday starting all off and Walk Like an Egyptian. Yes, yes, yes. Love those two songs. Couldn't choose which one to play. I'll be joined in the chat room by Teach Courage, by Skyrack. They both said they can't be long, and they're both going out to dinner together. Do you think that might be a cheeky dinner together? So yes, good evening to both of you. A1 John has sent in to a request. Yes, I'm really, really sorry I didn't get to meet up with you, John. We had a really full week planned and I just couldn't squeeze it in. Maybe next time. Maybe next time. Skyrat says, welcome back, Wexy. Did you have a nice holiday in Blackpuddle? I did. It was a lovely holiday. It tired me. I was absolutely knackered with the train journey there. Just about recovered. And then had to do the journey back on Friday. But I really enjoyed it. And apparently, now they don't normally get mid-20s up there, you know, in temperature-wise. But yeah, apparently, according to the taxi driver, we brought the weather with us. Yeah. Now we're back. It's gone back to the usual 16, 17 degrees. So maybe it's true. I don't know. Right. As Teach Courage said, she will be leaving us for dinner very, very shortly. We must play the obligatory ABBA song, don't you think? How about some Gimme, Gimme, Gimme?

some ABBA there for you, back from 1979 with Gimme Gimme Gimme. Playing that one for Teach because she says she can't stay very long. And I'm just wondering where Mr. Calico is, because it's his birthday tomorrow and, you know, we need to embarrass him, don't we? We do. And I'm going to find a tune for Skyrack because he also said he can't stay long. He says he's just dropping by. That's fine. That's absolutely fine. A1 John's text back says, come back, Wexy. It's been raining all day. Sorry. I can't do that. Yes, and also Bet Red is open if you would like to take part in that. Put your time choice in the chat room. We got three people entered already. We got Pepper and Spice at 22:37. We have Matt at 22:45, and we have Teach Courage at 22:49. So who's gonna win? I'm thinking, I'm gonna go with 22:42. Let's go with that. I'm going to write that down, actually. 22:42. That's my choice. Right, into the requester I go. A1 John, you've been inspired by the Bangles on this one, I take it. Here's some Jonathan Rickman and the Modern Lovers with Egyptian Reggae.

Egyptian reggae there for A1 John. Thank you very much for that one. We're going to stay with the requester. The next song choice is for Matt. Note to Wexy, don't touch the microphone cable. You make it go. Yes. This one's from Matt. It's a Mike and the Mechanics. And I think we might have a cheeky bog off because I think you know what I'm going to play after. But first is The Living Years. Great request.

I love the energy of that one. All I Need Is a Miracle, the 1996 remix by Mike and the Mechanics. And before that one, we had The Living Years for Matt. Thank you very much for that one. Just a little update on who's in the chat room. We've got Pepper and Spice. We've got Matt. We've got Teach Courage. Ron underscore P is with us. Skyrack is with us. I'm there. Frosted Owl has joined us. And so has Calico, Mr. Calico. And mentioning Mr. Calico earlier, it's his birthday tomorrow. So you know what to do after three. One, two, three.

0: from everyone here at A1 Radio, presenters and listeners alike. We'd like to wish Calico a very happy birthday for tomorrow. He's going to be 22, I believe. And he just emailed in, just really, really quickly, while that happy birthday song was playing, you know, and he said, can you play my theme tune? And I thought, well, yeah, of course I could play your theme tune, Calico. Not a problem. Here it is.
1: I'm too sexy for my love. Too sexy for my love. Love's going to leave.

0: song.
1: So there we have it, Calico's theme tune, which is Right Said Fred and I'm Too Sexy. He sent me in that email. He's got fingers like lightning. He could type really, really quickly. Kind of. Right, into the requester I go. The next song choice comes from Pepper and Spice. King Tut, Just For You. If I could press play, there we go.

For Pepper and Spice, that one, King Tut. That was by the amazing Steve Martin back from 1979. I knew he was a singer, but I couldn't think of any of this stuff that he did. Yeah. So there you go. Thank you very much for that one, Pepper and Spice. Now, if you're thinking, can the songs possibly get any better? Maybe you might give that judgment after the next request, which is for Calico. He would like to have some Weird Al Yankovic. And this is The Saga Begins. I love this song. I will be singing Microphone Off. Who cheered?

Ah, great stuff. That's John Williams and the London Symphony Orchestra for Matt with the Imperial March. Before that one, we had some Weird Al Yankovic with This Saga Begins. And I did mention in the chat room that I've been watching all the Star Wars films today, actually. And I'm one of the minority that actually likes The Phantom Menace. I do. I'm not going to lie. The one that I don't like out of those three as much is The Attack of the Clones. I know you're probably going to come for me on that one. And all the more recent ones I don't really care for either. But I did like Solo. But apart from that, yeah, all the rest of them, brilliant. Love it. Right, into the requester I go. And Pepper Ann Spice would like some more Weird Al Yankovic. And she's going to dedicate it to Calico. I have absolutely no idea what she might mean by the title of this one, Calico. But it's called Dare to be Stupid.

0: Bed.
1: Some more Weird Al there from Pepper and Spice for Calico with Dare to Be Stupid. And he said he needs to look that one up now. It's a great song. Great song. I enjoyed it. And she says, embrace your silliness. Absolutely. Life is too short to be serious, isn't it? And I've just realised that I don't have a cheesy tune for 11 p.m. So I'm going to have to think of one in the next song. And here is some Jermaine Stewart. We don't have to take our clothes off. Okay.

0: Skyrack seemed to enjoy that one. Jermaine Stewart, we don't have to take our clothes off. Yes, but not so much in the UK because it could be a bit nippy. Yeah, you know what I mean. Right, which brings us to the top of the hour. Let's have a look. Let's see what's going on with BetRed. The only person I think that's still in the running is Ron_P with 2303. Everyone else is out. So if you're still hanging around out there, Red, now is the time to come into the chat room. And then Ron can win that three-piece suite that everyone's really, really wanting to win. Yes, there she is. There she is. Right on cue. Let's close BetRed and say good evening to her. She just joined us in the chat room. You couldn't make it up, could you? You couldn't make it up. But that means we are at the top of the hour where we have our cheesy tunes here on The Late Show. And I've just picked three absolute corkers to play for you. And I can't wait. The first one comes from 2003. Believe it or not, got to number two here in the UK. Anyone hungry?
1: Can I take your order, please?

And that brings your cheesy tunes for this Monday evening to the close. That's Nick Martin with Big Fish, Little Fish, Cardboard Box. In the middle, we had the Muppets with Manamana. And starting it all off was the Fast Food Rockers with the Fast Food Song. There you go. And are you glad that it's finished? Yeah, you probably are. Good night to Skyrack, who is off to bed. Thank you very much for tuning in. And good evening to Papa Wolf, who has just joined us. We're going to go back into the request. And now the next song choice comes from Frosted Owl. And she has dedicated this one to Calico. So here is some Rush from 1987, I believe, with Time Stands Still.

some Rush there, requested by Frosted Owl in dedication to Calico with Time Stands Still. Absolutely does sometimes, doesn't it? Right, before I go back into some more music, let's take you through what's coming up the next day or so here on A1 Radio. So tomorrow night at 8 p.m. here in the UK, right the way through till 10, will be Tuesday Night Live with the legend that is John Hunter. Then following on from him is another A1 legend, which is Mr. Jules, and he'll be on the radio 10 till midnight. And then have a look at your Wednesday. Afternoon Delight with Paul Clinch is 2 till 4 on Wednesday afternoon. Following on from him, 4 till 6, will be George McDowell with the late afternoon show. And the evening programmes are Bop Till You Drop with a Grieve Groover is on at 8 o'clock, and The Late Spin with Paula, finishing off your Wednesday evening at 10 p.m. through till midnight. So there you go, it's your next day or so here on A1. Now, earlier on when I was playing a song for Matt, I think it was when I was playing Mike and the Mechanics, I was reminded by this one in 1991, I believe. Here's some Brian May with Driven By You.

Back to 1991 for that one. It's Brian May with Driven By You. We've got about 36 and a half minutes left of the show. The requester is still open to get your favourite tunes in there. And say goodnight to Matt, who's leaving us. He's off to bed. He's probably got an early start, but I don't blame him. But thank you very much for tuning in, Matt. I'll see you next time, I'm sure. Now, Red, you've been into the requester, and what a tune you have requested. And to 1979 for this one. Now, it would be really, really, really naughty of me if I didn't play the full 9 minutes and 50 second version of it, wouldn't it? So, here it is. Another legend, which is Meatloaf, Bad Outta Hell for Red.

requested by Red, written and produced by Jim Steinman, performed by Meatloaf. That was Bat Out of Hell from 1979. Now, if you think Red's put absolute classic and a corker of a request in, you'd be correct. She's putting another one to 1983, also written and produced by Jim Steinman, but this time performed by Bonnie Tyler. It's Total Eclipse of the Heart.

told you it would be a corker, didn't I? It's Bonnie Tyler for Red with Total Eclipse of the Heart from 1983. Now we're going to jump

Olivia Newton-John there with ELO with Xanadu. And we've got about 17 and a half minutes left of the show. The requester is still open. If you would like to sneak in a very last request, you need to do so very, very quickly. I'll be closing it in around 4 minutes' time. So we're going to jump forward to the year 1991. Once again, this got to number 3 in the UK chart. Could it do any better? I think it should have done, but sadly it didn't. Here's Rod Stewart with Rhythm of My Heart.

0: And so from 1991, this is from Rod Stewart with Rhythm of My Heart. I'm going to close the requester. Thank you very much to everybody who has contributed to tonight's show. They've been amazing as always. My next request goes over to Papa Wolf to 1985 for this one. Here's some Kenny Rogers with The Gambler.
1: On a warm summer's evening, on a train bound for nowhere, I met up with a gambler. We were both too tired to sleep, so we took turns of staring out the window at the darkness till boredom overtook us.

Kenny Rogers there for Papa Wolf with The Gambler. We got about 9 minutes and 15 seconds left to squeeze in some more. Here's some Dusty Springfield.

all. I squeeze in a golden oldie there, Dusty Springfield. I only want to be with you. I'm going to squeeze in the last request, which is for Red. She's asked for some Gene Pitney and Mark Almond with Something's Got a Hold of My Heart. I'll be back to say my goodbyes in about 4 minutes and 40 seconds.

Mark Allman there with Gene Pitney, of course. Something's Got a Hold on My Heart. That was for the lovely Red. That was my last request and my last song this evening. Thank you to everybody who's tuned in and requested this evening. I'm next on air with you on Saturday for another late show at 10 p.m. All that's left of me to say is that I've been the Wexham Wolf. You indeed have been those amazing A1 listeners. Good night, God bless, have a great week, and I'll see you on Saturday.

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0: Dion Warwick, and Do You Know the Way to San Jose? Ah, fabulous tune. I hope you enjoyed that. Good way to start off the show, I'm sure you agree. Looking in the chat room, we got Paul Plastic Duck there. We've got Matt there. Hello, you guys. And Ian's in there somewhere as well. And why don't you come over and join them as well? At www.a1radio.co.uk. And that's one way you can get in to the website and do your requests as well, because I am taking your requests today. It looks like the requester is working for me today. I know when I did my show, I think it was last Saturday's show, it might have been, or last Friday's, I can't remember, that the requester just was not working for me at all. I've had to do a few little things, a little jigging about with the equipment, and it looks like it's opened up nicely, so no excuse for not putting your request in. And if I don't get it, you'll know that it's not working, but I'm sure it is. Yes, I hope you've enjoyed the day. I don't know what it's like where you are. Oh, it's sweltering here in Daventry and in my little studio here. Oh dear, it is baking. So I've got to play some cool tunes soon just to cool us down. We're going to do all the usual things. Well, some of the usual things. At 6:30, we will have our slowdown zone, another one at 7 o'clock and another one at 7:30. We will not be having a flashback to the day today. We will just play the best of British just after 7 o'clock. Okay, let's carry on with the great music. And we've got some Donna Summer coming up next, Last Dance.
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0: That's just so great, isn't it? The late, great Donna Summer and Last Dance. I've had a fantastic time with this son, and I was just saying to Matt, I've definitely enjoyed it. And I had some friends around the last few days, and what a fantastic time we had. I was DJing for, it's one of my DJ friends that came round with his other half and stayed with us, and we showed him the sights. And we were on several stations together, and it was great to talk about music and introducing him to A1 Radio as well. So whatever you've been doing with this sunshine, I hope you've been enjoying it as well.
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0: I and the family stone hot fun in the summertime. Just a reminder, I've got that requester open. 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

Sydney Youngblood, if only I could. I hope you've been enjoying the music so far, and I'm trying to make it feel lovely and sunny so far. And yeah, over the weekend when I, oh well, not just over the weekend, last few days, I've had my Alexa outside in the garden listening to the music, and I'll tell you what, it does make a big difference. But at night time, I bet a lot of people with the humidity have been tossing and turning. Gives me an excuse to play this tune. Windjammer.

0: Ben jamming there, tossing and turning. We've all been doing that the last few nights. Right, okay then. I have played a bit of the Gap Band a little bit earlier, and we got another dose of the Gap Band coming up next via a request that's come in from Matt. Oh, fantastic. Love this next one.
1: 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You choose it, we play it. A1 Radio.

0: Fantastic funk tune that is. That was chosen by Matt. And Paul Plastic Duck was singing away to that in the chat room. And I'm sure he was singing away to that himself as well. Ah, brilliant. Love that. Love the funk that we play on here. And the soul. That's what we're all about. All the classics. Right, okay, it's time for our slowdown zone. And we're going to kick it all off with Whitney Houston and Jermaine Jackson. Take good care of my heart.
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0: Ah, the impression's there, and I'm so proud. 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

0: and I hope you enjoyed that one, Mr. Radio. Love that tune. Hello to Kitty. Yes, I'm going to throw your request in at the top of the hour on our slowdown zone, if that's okay by you. So if you stick around for 7 o'clock, we'll be throwing that in. And just after our 7 o'clock slowdown zone, I know Trev 67 is going to like this one. We're going to play the best of British funk and soul groups. Instead of having our flashback to the day today, I just thought it'd be nice to do that again, because we've done that in the past as well. We just played Al Jarreau, as I just said, and he was friends with this group that I'm going to play for you next. Shack Attack has been requested by Trev 67. The rather appropriate tune. Let's go for it now, shall we?
1: 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You choose it, we play it. A1 Radio.

0: I Can't Dance from Martha Reeves and Vendellas there. Well, I can't dance to the music you're playing is the full title. And maybe it's because it's just a bit too hot to dance, maybe. I'm going to play you one of my favourite Grace Jones songs now. I've seen that face before. Oh, it's so good in this weather. That.
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very scary Grace Jones, but she did make some great tunes. Don't forget, we got our slowdown zone at the top of the hour. And after that, we're going to play the best of the British funk and soul groups. In the meantime, here's Junior Walker and the All-Stars.

0: Okay, it's time for our second slowdown zone of today's show. And this next tune comes as a request from Kitty. Must be in love from the impressions coming up next.
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0: Gene Kong, Closer and Closer, from a fabulous album, Sweet and Wonderful, finishing off our second slowdown zone of today's show. Flashback.
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0: It certainly is. And next we're going to have the best of British funk and soul bands.
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Yes, no flashback to the day today. Instead, we're playing the best of British funk and soul bands, and we're going to kick it all off with Incognito, with their version, or should I say, one of their tunes that was written by none other than Stevie Wonder. Don't worry about a thing.

Mikey Graham there, Breaking Away. I think it's time we play this band next. Hot Chocolate, Everyone's a Winner.

0: Ah, isn't that just great? The Pasadena's there and riding on a train. Okay, we've got one more British one to throw in for you, and that's going on our slowdown zone, which is coming up next, and it's going to be from Imagination, In and Out of Love.
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0: the British tunes. Scottish band, Scottish funk band, should I say, the average white band. And let's go round again. Looking at the time, there's only about, what's the time now? 18 minutes to 8, which means it's not long before George is with us. George will be with you at the top of the hour with Memory Lane. Oh, yes.
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0: the old Nat King Cole tune, Nature Boy. Hello to Simon Brown. He's listening over there in Harrogate, and he's got this in just in time before the end of the show, really, because we haven't got long to go. So we're going to throw in this disco classic for him. We Are Family, coming up next from Sister Sledge.
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Records dedicate this one to Penny. Hello, both of you.

Sister Sledge, and we are family. Thank you, Simon. Right, okay then. We haven't got long to go now. I've got time for one more tune. Before I do, don't forget George is with you at the top of the hour with Memory Lane. I'll be back with you tomorrow for the sound of the 60s, 70s and 80s from 4 p.m. till 6 p.m. taking all your requests. Hope you can join me tomorrow and we'll have some more fun tomorrow. If not, I'll be back with you next week. So take care and look after yourselves, and I'll leave you with a bit of Luther Vandross, and I really didn't mean it. Thanks very much for your ears today.

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4: Oh, God, I suppose we're going to have you rabbiting away all the evening again.
5: Oh, yes!

It's 8 p.m. in the UK, or at any rate, I think it is, because my studio clock is showing the time at very nearly 4 minutes past seven. Ed, can you put this studio clock right for me? I think it's just under an hour slow. Must be something to do with that thunderstorm that Paul the Plastic Duck's been telling me all about. Anyway, it's Tuesday, the 2nd of June 2026, the second day of meteorological summer. And after the first day of meteorological summer, which was yesterday, of course, and it chucked it down here on the Lancashire Riviera. Absolutely threw it down all day. Today's been a little bit better, I have to say. Anyway, I hope you can all hear me tonight, thunderstorms permitting. Just turn the volume up if you can't hear me well enough. My name is John Hunter, this is Tuesday Night Live. As always, tonight we'll have our University Challenge quiz. I'm hoping everything works. And tonight's lyrical link-up, three songs played back-to-back, connected by nothing more than the first and last words of their song titles, has been selected by a very clever doggy this evening. Yes, I kid you not, Jules's very own buddy dog. Although I suspect that it was Jules that really chose the songs, and Buddy just did the typing. I think that's how it works. The request will be open very, very shortly at a1radio.co.uk. And of course you can text the show as well. Just text the word A1 Radio, then a space, then your message, whatever it happens to be. Send it to 07903 57 3711. That's 07903 57 3711. But as always, we attempt to start the show with three songs that were new entries this week on the 2nd of June. But in what year? Now, this is where I'm going to have some difficulty tonight.

Perhaps a song from The Who that you haven't come across before. That's Any Way, Anyhow, Anywhere. That sounds a bit like an advert, doesn't it? It was a brand new entry at number 35 in the chart this day back in 1965. So what was that? 61 years ago? Wow. Spending the first of 12 weeks on the chart, it will go on to peak for just 1 week at number 10 on the Brunswick record label, catalogue number 05935. And our second song, which comes from the 1970s, is a bit of a classic. Well, it's become a bit of a classic on the Stax record label, catalogue number 2025224, a new entry at number 43 in the chart this week, spending the first of just 6 weeks in the chart. It would only reach a high of number 34, despite it becoming a pretty classic song in the intervening years. What is it? Well, it's the Staple Singers. And if you're ready, come go with me. Beautiful song.

Well, when I found out that that song was released in 1974 and just spent 6 weeks in the chart and only managed to reach a high of number 34, I couldn't believe it, because it's such a become a bit of a classic song. If you're ready, come go with me from the Staple Singers. And our third and final song, this one from the 1980s, is from the House Martins on the Go Discs record label, catalogue number GOD11. Oh my goodness me. A new entry this week at number 58, spending the first of 13 weeks in the charts. It will peak in just 3 weeks' time for 2 weeks at number 3. It's Happy Hour.

0: Happy Hour from the House Martins. A new entry this week at number 58 back in 1986. Now, if you like the music from the 60s, 70s and 80s, don't forget Gavin Schofield's. I get me Gavins and me Gareths very easily mixed up, you know. Gavin Schofield's Sounds of the 60s, 70s and 80s, which is full, crammed to the rafters with 60s, 70s and 80s songs, goes out every Friday afternoon between 4 and 6pm. And sometimes, if you're very, very lucky, he'll do a Saturday live show just ahead of my show, which comes up at 8pm on Saturdays. Gavin does his show between 6 and 8pm, and that's a special Sounds of the 60s, 70s and 80s. Saturday live edition. If you like the music from the 60s, 70s and 80s, that is definitely the one to tune your radios to. And don't forget Gavin's other show as well, which is his classic funk and soul flashback show, which is aired every Thursday evening between 6 and 8pm. Well, I thought we'd better say hello to all the people who've very kindly joined us in the chat room. I'm in there, of course. And the very first person who was in the chat room this evening was Paul the Plastic Duck. So we just better fade this music down a little bit so we can give full volume to his very special jingle.
1: Quack, quack, oops.
0: There you go. So Paul the Plastic Duck was in there first off this evening, I think. Quickly followed by Matt. Then Ron P, then Skyrack all the way from the Netherlands, and last but by no means least, our very own Wexy, who returned to the airwaves triumphant after her holiday in a heatwave on the Lancashire Riviera last week. She never came to see me though. I was most upset about that. But never mind, I know she had a busy week. And it was really hot here last week. So I'm not surprised you were thoroughly exhausted at the end of it, Wexy. Anyway, nice to have you company this evening. We'll be doing our University Challenged quiz very, very soon. But in the meantime, I thought I'd... because we've played Happy Hour from the House Martins, I thought I'd play a couple of other happy-themed songs in the hope that they make you happy too. So how about this from Pharrell Williams?

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1: We are taking your requests right now. You choose it, we play it. A1 Radio.

Edwin Starr and HAPPY, Happy Radio. And before that, a song simply called Happy, of course, from Pharrell Williams. And that Happy Radio song that I... There's so many versions of it on the very famous green and white streaming service, green and black streaming service, I should say, that I couldn't decide which one to pick, because some of them were like 6 minutes and 40 seconds long. And they don't all sound the same. Some of them are re-recorded. don't tell anybody, but... I kind of re-recorded that one myself. And I think that's pretty much the original. It's 25 minutes, 26 minutes now, very nearly past 8 o'clock, except on my studio clock. This is the one that's online on my studio clock, where it still says it's 7:28. So goodness only knows how we're going to get to the end of the show. But anyway, I might try refreshing it in a moment. But in the meantime... let's have a new song from Jungle. This is called The Wave.

there it was. I was that busy trying to refresh my clock, and it's still saying 7:31, that I completely omitted to catch the end of the song. Anyway, that is The Wave, and it's brand new from Jungle. So let's get underway, shall we, with our Universally Challenged quiz for this evening. By the way, just in case you're very confused this evening, so am I, it's now exactly 8:30. It's not 7:31. No, nothing like it.

So here we go then with this evening's University Challenge quiz. Question number one this evening does have multiple choice with it. Who was the longest serving presenter in the history of TV's Blue Peter? Famous TV show, of course, edited by Biddy Baxter, who sadly passed away, I think, last year, wasn't it? Who was the longest serving presenter, though, in the history of TV's Blue Peter? Was it A, John Noakes? Was it B, Valerie Singleton? Or was it C, Peter Purves? Now, that was my era for watching Blue Peter, was that, because I was only a child at the time. And Peter Purves of now does Crufts, doesn't he, or something like that? Anyway, that's the question. Let's put it up in the chat room at a1radio.co.uk so everybody can see it. While you're pondering that, I'm going to play something from the Electric Light Orchestra because they haven't been featured on this show for quite some time. So shall we have one or shall we have a bog off? That means a buy one, get one free, by the way. If anybody wants an ELO tune, get it in the requester now. And I'll try and put it on.

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0: Valerie Singleton or C, Peter Purvis? One vote came in for Peter Purvis from Matt, and four votes came in for John Noakes, who was indeed the longest serving presenter at 12 and a half years. That's how long he spent doing all those daring deeds. Skyrack got it right, Ron P got it right, Wexy got it right, and so did Paul.
1: Quack, quack.
0: Oops, the plastic duck. So, question number two. 1 point for each of you guys. Skyrack, Paul the plastic duck, Ron P and Wexy. Question number two tonight is this one. Which Westminster street that runs along the side of St James's Park takes its name from an aviary established by James the First? So no multiple choice on this. This is just a straightforward question. You either know it or you don't. And if you don't know it, you can have a guess. The clue is in it was named after an aviary established by James the First. Which Westminster street that runs along the side of St James's Park takes its name from an aviary established by James the First? Okay, so that is now going into the chat room at a1radio.co.uk. And we've just had a text from Jules. Yes, I think Paul the Plastic Duck said the same as you. Get down, Chip! Yeah. Well, it was his dog, wasn't it? Something makes me think I ought to be playing the birdie song after this.

The Swedish Days from Vanessa Williams. Now, when I mentioned just ahead of that song that I maybe ought to be playing the birdie song, seeing as question number two tonight is all about an aviary, Paul the Plastic Duck said, no, no, no. Oh, Paul, please...

0: Well, Wexy was very upset that I that I killed in mid song the birdie song by the Tweets, because she said she was enjoying that. Never mind. I tell you what to do, Wexy. Just between you and me, just put it in the requester, and then I've no excuse not to play it, have I? Anyway, question two is now closed. And the correct answers, or most of the correct answers, are in. Paul the Plastic Duck, though, thought that it was Mornington Crescent.
1: Quack, quack, oops.
0: Is that not a made-up name? Is that not a made-up street of some description, Mornington Crescent? Is it just to do with... I'm sorry, I haven't a clue with that long-running... quiz show on the radio. But anyway, no, it wasn't Mornington Crescent, I'm afraid, Paul. But everybody else has it right. Wexy got Birdcage Walk. Matt got Birdcage Walk. Ron P got Birdcage Walk. So did Skyrack. Ron P says it's near King's Cross Station. Oh, Mornington Crescent is. Oh, right, okay. Well, anyway... Yeah, Birdcage Walk is what we were looking for in answer to the question, which Westminster Street that runs along the side of St James's Park takes its name from an aviary established by James the First. See, get it now? Birdcage Walk. And Skyrack in the chat says the... that was an easy question for anyone who's been in the forces and has anything to do with the guards. He says, I was in the Royal Signals working for the Scots, Irish and Grenadier Guards in Germany. Anyway, question number three, then, is what's coming up next. A coleopterist. I'll spell that for you. C-O-L-E-O-P-T-E-R-I-S-T. A coleopterist, but you'll see it spelt out anyway when you get it into the chat room at a1radio.co.uk. But for the benefit of those people who may be thinking of sending their answers in by text, you know, a coleopterist is interested in what sort of insects? Is it A, bees? Is it B, beetles? Or is it C, dragonflies? A coleopterist is interested in what sort of insects? A, bees, B, beetles, or C, dragonflies. So I'll put that up in the chat room right now. There it is. And whilst you're pondering that, have a listen to this. It's a song called Boston by Stella Lefty, and I heard this today on, don't tell anybody, but on another radio station, and you know, I quite liked it. On a train.

0: So two in a row, Stella Lefty and a song called Boston, and then we go back from Keith Urban and Michael McDonald. And there it is, it's exactly 9 o'clock. Take no notice of the time it says on my studio clock. So at the minute it still says, just a minute, it still says 2 minutes, 3 minutes past eight is what it says. So it's still 57 minutes wrong. Apparently Wexy was telling me he went back to GMT last night, but it's still not quite GMT, is it, when it's 57 minutes slow. Anyway, Wexy's going for a bath now, so she's got the Alexa on instead. So switching to Alexa, she says. So so just be careful. Watch with that Alexa and the water and everything. So, OK, let me get to the answers to question three. There were quite a few people who actually got this one wrong. In fact, there were more people who got it wrong than got it right. Let's get to the let's get to the question now. Let me just put in this here. Right, OK. Three people thought it was dragonflies. A reminder of the question. A coleopterist is interested in what sort of insects? Was it bees, beetles or dragonflies? Three people thought it was dragonflies. They were Matt, Paul the Plastic Duck. Just a second.
1: Quack, quack, oops.
0: Yep, there he was. And Wexy. The two people who got it right were Skyrack and Ron P, who got it right with Beatles. So at the halfway, not the Beatles like John Lennon and McCartney, or not them, Beatles as in the insects. So at the halfway stage of the competition, Skyrack and Ron P both share the lead. Wexy's coming up in second place with 2 points. Matt and Paul the Plastic Duck have 1 point apiece.
1: Quack, quack, oops.
0: Yes, OK, thank you. Right, you can put your pens and pencils down now and just relax a while for about 10 or 15 minutes because we've now got our lyrical link up for this week. Now, just to remind you what we played you a fortnight ago, we played you Me and Julio Down by the Schoolyard by Paul Simon, followed by Schoolyard Days, which was a new song from Amble, and then Days of Wine and Roses from Frank Sinatra. So I must admit, I have to say thank you to Jules and to his dog Buddy for getting their heads together. And it was Buddy Dog who actually picked the songs. What a clever doggy that is. It was Buddy Dog who picked the songs for tonight's lyrical link up. So thank you, Buddy. First one off the rack tonight is the Mac Band, and following on for from Days of Wine and Roses, Roses Are Red.

So a big thank you goes out to Buddy Dog for choosing the songs tonight on this week's Lyrical Link-Up. First you heard Roses Red from the Mac Band, going back to 1988. Then it was Red Light Spells Danger from Billy Ocean, back to 1976. And Danger Zone from the Top Gun original movie, from Kenny Loggins, 1986, that dated from. So that means that when the Lyrical Link-Up returns in a fortnight's time, the first song has got to start with the word zone. So that'll get your head scratching, won't it? Zone. Zone of. Zone in. I don't know. I might have to think about that one. Unless, of course, you know straight away that there's one that that maybe I haven't thought about yet. In which case, I'd love to hear your suggestions in the chat room between now and 10 p.m. tonight. Alternatively, you can reach me on the text. 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That's all you need to do. That's a1radio.co.uk on your mobile device, and hit the button that says SMS. 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That number again, 07903 57 37 11. Now, if you're not inspired tonight by anything on this show that you've heard, you can always be inspired during the week and send me an email. john@a1radio.co.uk is my email address. Not my personal email address, of course, my A1 Radio email address. Right, now, we shall be returning to the Universally Challenged quiz very shortly, right after Private Dancer from Tina Turner. And it'll be question four, so get your pencil sharpened and at the ready.

Tina Turner and Private Dancer. So here we are then with question four of our University Challenge quiz this evening. And we've got two questions tonight, both to do with George Clooney, funnily enough. Strange, I know. But I thought I'd ask them for questions four and five, just because I can. So this is question four on our University Challenge quiz tonight. In 2014... George Clooney married Amal Alamuddin in what European city? Because that's what his wife's called, Amal. In 2014, George Clooney married Amal Alamuddin in what European city? Now, if you don't know the answer, just guess. Any European city will do. But there is a right answer, and there's no multiple choice on this one. So that's in 2014, George Clooney married Amal Alamuddin in what European city? That question is now going into the chat room at a1radio.co.uk. And whilst you're having a think about that, this is brand new from Jonas Blue.

0: Two new songs back to back. First we played Girl from Jonas Blue, and then Sad Girls, See What We Did There, from Babe Rexha and David Guetta. So question four is now closed in our University Challenge quiz this evening. In 2014, George Clooney married Amal Alamuddin in what European city? And I told you to have just a mad guess if you didn't know the answer. Matt thought it was Budapest, and strangely enough, have they been copying each other's work? So did Paul the Plastic Duck.
1: Quack, quack, oops.
0: Unfortunately, that was the wrong answer. Skyrack thought it was Milan. Well, yeah, you'd have thought actually Milan would have been a really nice place to go, because I've been to Milan, and it's a really, really nice city. But no, that wasn't right either, Tim. Ron P got it right. It was Venice. It was Venice that was the venue for George Clooney marrying Amal Alamuddin. That was the European city that we were looking for. Right, now, question five is also to do with George Clooney, strangely enough. So here we go. This time you do have some multiple choices to go at, though. In a 1995 episode of Friends, George Clooney played a man with what occupation? Was it A, a lawyer? Was it B, a pilot? Or was it C, a doctor? In a 1995 episode of Friends, George Clooney played a man with what occupation? Was it A, a lawyer? Was it B, a pilot? Or was it C, a doctor? So I'm going to put that into the chat room at a1radio.co.uk. Ron P says that was a wild guess. Well, you were absolutely right to guess at Venice. So well done, Ron. In a 1995 episode of Friends, George Clooney played a man with what occupation? Was it a lawyer? Was it B, a pilot? Or was it C, a doctor? Right, OK. So let's get back to the music, shall we? And we've played Girl from Jonas Blue. We've played Sad Girls from Babe Rexha. And this is something new-ish. But I have played it before on my 8 to 10 show, where we like to play some new and recent releases. And I must admit, the more I hear it, the more I get to like it. It's Sienna Spyro and Material Lover.

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So I think Paul the Plastic Duck quite enjoyed that because he actually called it a tune. So yes, I think he quite enjoyed that. So question five is now closed in our Universally Challenged quiz this evening. By the way, a very good evening to Lord Jules of Lincolnshire and Buddy Dog. Buddy Dog is never very far away from Jules' side. And they both entered the chat room at the same time. So, and thank you, Buddy Dog, for choosing tonight's songs on the Lyrical Link-Up. Any ideas for next time when we do it in a fortnight's time? You've got 2 weeks to think about it. All right? In a 1995 episode of Friends, George Clooney played a man with what occupation? Now, Buddy Dog... thought that he was a pilot. Well, yes, you would think that, wouldn't you, Buddy Dog? Matt also thought it was a pilot, and Skyrack also thought it was a pilot too.

With just one more question to go, Ron P is in the lead with 4 points. Skyrax bringing up in second place with 3 points. Paul the Plastic Duck has 1 point. Matt has 1 point. Wexy has 2 points. So this is our last question then on tonight's Lyrical Link-Up Universally Challenged Quiz. What term, derived from a Latin word meaning to dry, means dehydrating a foodstuff to preserve it, and often describes shredded coconut that has been dried for use in baking? Now, I know that sounds a little bit complicated. It sounds almost like it should be something you get asked in a chemistry examination paper. But anyway, I'll repeat it for what it's worth. What term, derived from a Latin word meaning to dry, means dehydrating a foodstuff to preserve it, and often describes shredded coconut that has been dried for use in baking? So that's the question. That's question number 6 tonight on the Universally Challenged Quiz. It's the final question, and it's up now in the chat room at a1radio.co.uk. Whilst you're having a ponder about that, here's Charlie Rich.

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This is A1 Radio.

And there it is, The Door from Teddy Swims. And before that, Charlie Rich and Behind Closed Doors. See what we did there? Yeah, okay. Question six is now closed on our University Challenge quiz this evening, and everybody got it right. What term derived from a Latin word meaning to dry means dehydrating a foodstuff to preserve it, and often describes shredded coconut that has been dried for use in baking? Well, the word I was looking for, and I don't mind how you spell it because it's not the easiest word to spell, was desiccated. So a very warm welcome to Ed Keeley, who's just joined us in the chat room. Eventually, my clock has become right. Thank you, Ed, if it was you. Jules put desiccated as well. Paul the Plastic Duck also put desiccated. Just a second. What happened there? Did we get him? Oh, yes, we did. Jules put desiccated. Paul the Plastic Duck put desiccated. Ron P put desiccated. And so did Skyrack. Skyrack says sounds a bit like defecated. Yes, well, let's not even go there. Desiccated is what the word I was looking for. Well done to all concerned. Skyrack has ended up with 4 points. Paul the Plastic Duck has 2 points. Yes, all right, Paul, you don't get too excited. Ron P, I think, has won the competition with 5 points tonight. Congratulations, Ron. Wexy has got 2 points, but she did go off to have a bath, and nobody's heard of her since. She says she was listening on the Alexa. I hope the water's not got into it. Matt's got 1 point, Jules has got 1 point, and Ed has got 1 point as well. Okay, now, it's very strange, because this evening I've not had a single request. I can only assume that you've all been enjoying the music that I've chosen. Or else that either that or the request is not working. Well, we'll soon put a stop to that. This is called I Wonder If You Know, from Alok, Something Else and Labi Sifri.

I Wonder If You Know from Alok Something Else and Labby Siffre. Well, that's just about it from tonight's edition of Tuesday Night Live show, live from the Lancashire Riviera, as always. I will be back for my very last 8 to 10 show. No, I'm only joking. It's not really the last one. It's just the last one because I'm going on my holidays next week. So I won't be seeing you for the week after. So join me if you can for the 8 to 10 show this coming Saturday between 8 and 10 p.m., of course. And I'm playing out tonight with a song. I'm making a mess of this, aren't I? I'm playing out tonight with a song from The Real Thing. And because we're expecting a few rain showers tomorrow after a nice day today on the Lancashire Riviera, I thought I'd play this. Raining Through My Sunshine. Thanks to all the people for their, not for their requests tonight, but for playing in the quiz tonight, our University Challenge quiz. Thanks to Buddy Dog for picking the lyrical link-up songs. And a very good night to you. Good night.

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It's that simple. We'd love to have your interaction here on the station. So go on, request a song now.

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Afternoon Delights in February 2026. Yours truly, Paul Clinch, until 4 p.m. this afternoon. This week we're going to go to a featured artist. Afternoon Delight. Which is going to be Daryl Hall and John Oates. But if you've got a featured artist that you would love me to feature, please get in contact me via the chat room. I'm always on air between on Thursdays and Sundays live, so you can get hold of me there. And I'll try and find out my email address at A1. So Daryl Hall, John Oates, and a number one for them in the States, Man Eater.

1982 and the sound of Hall & Oates. This week's featured artist and Maneater, number one for them. Woman is wild, now I've been away. And while I was away, I heard this song, and I haven't heard it in absolutely ages. I'll stick it on today. It's called Cherry Lady by the Modern Talking.

Modern Talking and Sherry, Sherry Lady. I'll be putting a few songs in that we heard on our holiday, including one that was on a karaoke night. Oh, yes. No, I didn't get up and sing, I must admit. Right, here's Sound of Haircut 100. A fantastic day.

0: Isle of Hancock, 100 and a fantastic day. Yeah. Yeah, I went away for some winter sun. Oh, we didn't do too bad. We had a couple of cloudy days when the sun came out in the afternoon. I think we had one day we had a little bit of rain. But apart from that, I've got a nice little tan, which is just what I needed, and a little bit of relaxation. I definitely needed that. Back up fighting and running now. And they did a karaoke night. Oh, this guy. He sung this very well. The old Johnny Cash and the Ring of Fire.
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0: fire, and it burns, burns.
1: Solid Johnny Cash and the Ring of Fire. It's A1 Radio. It's a Wednesday afternoon. How you doing? I'm doing good. I feel really refreshed. And don't forget, at 4 o'clock this afternoon, we have the late afternoon show with the lovely, lovely George McDowell. Chuckle Brother number 2. I'll go from me to you. Right, here's Hall & Oates and their Rich Girl, a number 1 in 1977.
2: You're a rich

This week's featured artist is the sound of Hall & Oates, and a number one for them in 1977, and a rich girl is Goatee. Do you know what? Somebody I used to know.

Kate Bush and Cloud Busting. That's been a lot like it was on holiday. The clouds were there, the wind would blow, and the sun would come out. Here's our featured artist with Hall & Oates this week. She's gone.

0: Son of Hall & Oates, this week's featured artist, and she's gone.
1: She's gone home. I'll pay the devil to replace her.
0: It's the afternoon delight here on A1 Port Clench until 4 p.m. this afternoon. Where is the year going already? It's disappearing. It's disappearing so fast. Here's the sound of KC.
2: I love you.
0: And the Sunshine Band. Please don't go.

KC and the Sunshine Band. Please don't go. You know, all these hotels, they have an entertainment team. Well, I think they have an entertainment team. I'm one too sure. But it's what they were supposed to be, the entertainment team. But they seemed very much keen on the French people that were there. And he would come out and he would announce all this stuff in all these different languages. And then at the end of it, he would go, "Umpa." And I'm thinking to myself, what do you mean by "umpa"? I still haven't got a clue. Here's Alphaville and a little tune called Forever Young.

Some of Hall and Oates this week's featured artists, and Out of Touch, number one in 1984 for them in the US, and a top 10 hit in the UK. I mean, we was in Spain, and you expect to hear this, don't you? The Gypsy Kings. Bambaleo.

Santana, Santana, Samba Party. Before that, the Gypsy Kings and Bambalea. I mean, the entertainment. I mean, they had a guy on the guitar and one of those drums. Oh, I love those drums. And they just sit on top and bash them and all that. And then they had the... is it the flamingo dance? I'm not too sure what you call that dance, but... oh. He really loved himself, this bloke, he really did. And we had another dance group earlier on in the week as well. So we had two lots of Spanish dance. Daryl Hall and John Oates and the Family Man. This week's featured artist.

0: Sean, John Oates and the family around this week's featured artist. Now, if you've got a featured artist and you want to get in touch, it's paul@a1radio.co.uk. Leave me a message in there and I'll pick it up and I'll sort it out for you over the coming weeks. Here's the sound of Lady Gaga. Al Gerardo.
1: I know that we are young, and I know that you may love me, but I just can't be with you like this anymore. Alejandro.

sound of Lady Gaga and Aldrando. I quite even say it, didn't I? Oh, dear me. I must say, we flew Jet 2. And I've flown them for the last 3 years. And to be honest, I find them an okay airline to fly with. But the only complaint I've got, the seats, oh, they're so uncomfortable. They're really, really uncomfortable. Especially when you get a little bit of turbulence. Oh, my God. That's another story. I'll tell you about that in a bit. In the meantime, here's Kylie. And I can't get you out of my head. Or as my son used to say, I don't want to get you out of my bed.

McCartney, and she can't get you out of her head. A1 Radio on a Wednesday afternoon. It's Paul Clinch with the Afternoon Delight. How you doing? So I've been on holiday and we flew Jet 2, and both flights out we had extra staff because they were training new staff to accommodate the amount of flights they're going to be doing, because they're extending their flights to the Canary Islands this summer. Also coming out of Gatwick, Luton, Stansted, Manchester, all over the place. So they're expanding, and we did have a little bit of turbulence on the way back. We did on the way back. It was a little bit rocky. You know, it don't bother me, a bit of turbulence. And one of the ladies, it was her first day on the job. She had turbulence on the way back and turbulence on the way there. She said, I wasn't scared. It just didn't make me feel a little bit queasy. And I thought, I can understand that. And then the lady who was the dispatcher turned and said, yeah, well, you should have seen the plane that came in earlier. It was hop, skipping and a jumping down the runway. Oh, I wouldn't have liked to have been on that one. Here's Hall & Oates, our featured artist. And a kiss is on my lips. List, sorry. But it could be on my

summer. Yes, it is. Hall & Oates there, our featured artist this week. Don't forget, at 4 o'clock, we have the lovely, lovely George McDowell back on the radio with his late afternoon show. The requester will be open, and he will be taking your requests and having a good old chinwag in the old chat room. Here's Shakira. Whenever, wherever.

0: sound of Shakira. Whenever, wherever. 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I mean, the mental strength for the one at the bottom must have been absolutely amazing. I mean, the muscles on them made me feel very, oh, dear me, yes. And they were very fit and athletic, and one of them was so double-jointed, it was unbelievable. He was one of the strongest ones. Oh, yes. Had all the ladies staring. Here's Madonna.
1: ¿Cómo puede ser?
0: La isla bonita.

Santa Madonna, La Isla Bonita. 81 Radio on a Wednesday afternoon. Ooh, we got about 40 minutes left before I hand over to the lovely George McDowell. Chuck O'Brovel number two. Here's All the Notes, our featured artist, a little tune called Sarah's Smile. Back to 1976.

0: Paul announced there, and Sarah Smile reached number four in the US in 1976. Oh, come on, this have a bit more.
1: Oh, yeah, oh, yeah.
0: That's it. The sound of Gloria Estefan and the Miami Sound Machine, and the rhythm is going to get you. Time to shake those little hips on a Wednesday afternoon. I know the weather's not been good over here. Time to warm yourself up.

Gloria Estefan and the Miami Sound Machine, and the rhythm is gonna get ya. Back on the radio tomorrow night between 10 and midnight with the Retro Rewind, right after George McDowell's Memory Lane. Here's Rafael Carrà. Do it. You're gonna do it again.

Son of Hall & Oates, this week's featured artist, and a modern love. A method of modern love. If there's an artist and you want to let me know what it is, it's paul@a1radio.co.uk. If you want to name a few of the songs you'd like me to feature, please do so. I'll pick it up from there. And one Wednesday, we will do your choice. Right, in the meantime, here's a bit of Mariah Carey and Emotions.

Mariah Carey and Emotions. A1 Radio on a Wednesday afternoon. How you doing? Paul Clinch here until 4. It's the afternoon delight. With next up is the late afternoon show, appropriately named, with Mr. George McDowell. Here's Marvin Gaye.

sound of Hall & Oates, this week's featured artists and Private Eyes. Don't forget, if you want a featured artist on a Wednesday afternoon, drop me a line at paul@a1radio.co.uk and let me know what the artist is. And if you've got a few of the tracks you want me to play, put them in there as well. Right, here's a bit of Nick Kershaw, and wouldn't it be good if we could have some lovely sunshine?

Wouldn't it be good? Oh, it would be lovely to have some nice hot weather. I mean, it was over here, it's about 9 degrees. Over there, it was about 2021. It was a bit of a shock when we come back into the country, I must admit. It was a little bit of a... It was raining. Oh, raining. And it's that cold, bleh, rain. Never mind. Never mind. It's Paul Clinch on the Afternoon Delight here till 4. And at 4 o'clock, we have the lovely George McDowell and the Late Afternoon Show. Here's Jess Green. Nice and slow.

one of those records you forget about. It's such a great record. Son of Jess Green and Nice and Slow. Now, our featured artist has been Hall & Oates, so I'm going to play this one next. And by the way, they're the most successful duo of all time up until now. Better than the Carpenters, Everly Brothers, and Simon and Garfunkel. There you go. I can't go for that. Oh, no can do.

or you can send me an email to paul@a1radio.co.uk. Well, that's just about it. George is up next with the late afternoon show. I'll be back tomorrow between 10 and midnight with the Retro Rewind, and Sunday with the Sunday Shuffle between 10 and midnight. Take care now. Many thanks for your ears this afternoon. Say, if you do want a featured artist, just drop me a line. Until then, get ready for George Chuckle Brother number 2. It's Paul saying over to you, George. From me to you. Good night, or good afternoon. God bless. And I'll catch you soon. Peace and love to you all. Take care now.

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Well, there we have it. The Close Encounters of the Third Kind from 1979, the Gene Page version, which means it's a late afternoon show here between now and 6 o'clock, with 2 hours of great sounds. And I know the great sounds because you'll be picking most of them. Requests will be open during the next couple of tunes, and then from then on it's up to you. Unless, of course, you want me to choose all the tunes, in which case it'll be all my favourite stuff. So if you want to hear anything at all, any genre, any age, don't care what it is, as long as it's clean and safe to play on a family radio station. That's the only stipulation. As long as it's clean and safe to play on the family radio station, I'll be happy to find a copy and play it. That's the other problem now. I've got to be able to find a copy. I'll do my best, of course. I always do. I like to please my radio listeners, not upset them by not playing what they want to hear. So I'll do my best for you. I promise I'll do my best. I don't always succeed. I do fail now and again, but I do my utmost. Thanks to Paul C for the last 2 hours. That's a good replay. I love the Radetzky march at the end. Ooh, that got me in the mood for a quick march, that did. But that's not what's coming up next. It's two songs, two artists, but there is a big link. Starting off with this one, it's getting better, Mama Cass, and the weather is...

There you go, that was great, wasn't it? Two in a row, and there is a link, of course. Mama Cass, It's Getting Better, a solo single from her, and California Dreaming, when she was part of the Mamas and Papas. She was the Mamas with another lady, and there were two Papas, so there you go. Anyway, the request is open. Anything you want to hear, any genre, I don't care what it is, as long as it's safe to play on the family radio station, and I can find a copy of it. Otherwise, no problems. Are you feeling groovy this afternoon? Simon & Garfunkel, aren't you?

No trouble with that song. It only lasts about 1:38. You didn't get much of your pennies on that if you bought it as a single, did you? No, not much at all. But that was the way it was back in the 60s. Some singles only last 1.5 minutes. That one did last 1:38.45, so it's not too bad, I suppose. Next one's a bit longer, though. 3:32 of the Kinks. And it's just like it is outside. It's a sunny afternoon.

There you go, the Kinks and Sunny Afternoon, and I think my first record was tonight in Spool, third one it was, wasn't it? I played Simon and Garfunkel, 59th Street Bridge song. I think it inspired young Matt because he's asked for this classic from the one and only Simon and Garfunkel. Yes, they're back again, and this time it's with The Boxer. A bit of a classic, isn't it? Great little tune.

two brilliant songs requested by Young Matt there. Of course, The Boxer from Simon the Garfunkel and The Beatles, While My Guitar Gently Weeps. Oh, two great tunes. You can't beat them, can you? No, of course not. I've got a bit of vibration up there. Let's see what's stopping that. That's better. Oh, that's better. We don't want that, do we? I've got fans on in here and they're making a bit of a noise there. They fell off the shelf for a second ago, so I just put them up quickly and I didn't put the wedges underneath to quiet them down. No, they're there now. Anyway, there are two great tunes. I hope you enjoyed them, because I did. And that listening to that Guitar Gently Weeps reminded me of this one from Carlos Santana. Samba Patty.

There he goes, disappearing for the hole in the middle of the record. Samba Patty from Santana, brilliant little instrumental, that one, I love that one. And you often hear songs that remind you of other songs, and I said that I was reminded of that by the Beatles one, and there's a couple of Plastic Dags been inspired by that one, because he's putting a request and he wants to hear this one from Shadows, another guitar instrumental, this time Apache.

three requests back to back from Paul Plastic Duck, because it was three great tunes and I didn't know what to separate them. Apache from the Shadows, Sympathy for the Devil, Rolling Stones, and Smoke on the Water by Black Sabbath, covering quite a few years from the early 60s to the early 70s. Ooh, what a collection they were. Well chosen, PPD. Glad to play those for you, absolutely brilliant. Bringing some great requests this afternoon, as normal. This one, though, is from me. But Northern Soul, Tammy Lynn, I'm gonna run away from you. But quietly hobble in my case.

A couple of great Northern Souls there. The wonderful sound of Free the Pain. And I'm going to run away. I prefer Free the Pain and Band of Gold. Before that, Tammy Lynn. And I'm going to run away from you. I'm not going to run far, though, because I'm not that fit. Especially in this heat. It's too hot, isn't it? Way too hot for any of that. So instead, I'm going to play another glorious tune. Gloria Jones, Tainted Love.

My favourite version of Tainted Love, although it has been covered in a big hit in the 80s, wasn't it? But that's my favourite version, Gloria Jones' Tainted Love. And there's some power in that, a lot of earthiness, rawness, like early Motown and that all in there. It's absolutely brilliant. And of course, as you know, Gloria Jones at one time was a girlfriend of Mark Bolan, who was in T-Rex, who was in Mel Gibson. What a roundabout way I was playing a T-Rex song. First half's nearly over. 5-5.

Honey Shorter once from Then Man with some Middle Groove and T-Rex. That's a great little tune. And I think me mentioning Soft Cell did the cover of Tainted Love earlier on has inspired young Matt, because he's been the requester and asked us to spot a Soft Cell, but he wants to hear this one. Say hello, wave goodbye.

Chrissy for Matt, that's Soft Sour, and say hello, wave goodbye. Let's have a bit of Eurythmics, shall we? Sweet dreams are made of this.

Oh, back to your good old 80s there for Sweet Dreams Are Made of This and the Eurythmics. Oh yes, that was good, wasn't it? Good tunes around those days. How about this one as well? Tears for Fears.

The charts back in March 85. There's probably in there still, actually, at the time in 95. Everybody Wants to Rule the World from Tears for Fears. We've got 11 years before with that, back to 1964. And this one actually spent a week at number one.

one for a week back in 1964 for the Animals and the House of the Rising Sun. Great tune, in my opinion. A great tune in everyone's opinion, because it is a great tune. Right, where's she going now? Let's move up a couple of years, and this one's from the Hollies. And so is the one after. Two in a row from the Hollies. I think that's a good idea, don't you? We start with Sorry Suzanne.

Number two fabulous songs from the Hollies. So is Suzanne and He Ain't Heavy, He's My Brother. A year apart, but completely different styles. And two brilliant tunes, in my opinion. And around that same time, the Tremolos hit number one with Call Me, number one.

There you go. It's called me number one for me tremolos from about 1968, 69 as well, if I remember rightly. Come up to the 8th bit now for Paul Plastic Doubt. You will hear this one from UB40, their version of Red Red Wine.

It's a football plastic duck, UB40, Red Red Wine, a remake of the old David Garrick song. Absolutely brilliant. I love that. Nice bit of reggae, cheery and bouncing along, wasn't it? Next one's a goodie as well. It's for Matt. He wants to hear Simple Mind from Lynyrd Skynyrd. Your wish, Matt, is my command. Here we go, sir.

Simple Math and Linda Skinner. And I hope you like the book off Matt you got Sweet Home Alabama as a bonus. I hope you like both of those. Two great tunes from a great band. And talking of great tunes, I love this one as well.

Don't forget Memory Lane tomorrow night, all the hits of the 50s, 60s and 70s, and it's a special edition. The first hour between 8 and 9 will be a tribute to that legendary record producer, Joe Meek. So if you've got a Joe Meek favourite track, get in there tomorrow night and listen between 8 and 9, because I've got to play lots of Joe Meek tracks of the songs that he produced and recorded, etc., between 8 and 9 tomorrow night on Memory Lane. So don't forget.

0: Buddy Holly and the Crickets. That'll be the day there from way back in 1959, thereabouts. It might even be earlier than that. It's a long time ago. And before that, of course, tribute to Buddy Holly by Mike Berry and the Outlaws. And it was produced by Joe Meek. And don't forget, tomorrow night between 8 and 9, the first hour of Memory Lane will be a tribute to the legendary Joe Meek. Meanwhile, we're going to go back to 78 now in Slough, in the Fulcrum Entertainment Centre in Slough. This little chat was recorded live there. And I know, because I'm one of the people screaming, well, not screaming, but I was in the audience for this very performance. Jerry Lee Lewis.
1: You take my death and you ride on my brain. If I get you, drive a man insane. Look, my wheel.

That's good, isn't it? Great Balls of Fire, a live version from 78, when Jerry Lee Lewis was touring this country and he appeared there at the Fulcrum Entertainment Complex in Slough. And I, with a friend of mine called Stephanie, we went to see him live and he was great. He took over the stage and his presence, well, you can't beat it. You know he's there when he's there, don't you? Of course you do. Dawn, featuring Candida, etc. Knock three times. Tony Orlando. Hey girl, what you-

Yeah, Tanya Landau, the voice there was with Dawn, and of course that wonderful little tune called Knock Three Times. So the brain's not working. I'm a bit hot in here tonight, and I'm very hot in here tonight, so we'll see what happens. It's hopefully it's a penultimate tune tonight, because I'm going to hand over to Spike. Meanwhile, taking us nearer the close down, it's going to be the wonderful John Lennon. In fact, it is John Lennon taking us all the way to close down. I've only got 4 minutes to go. I'll leave you a number 9 dream. Thanks for joining. Thanks for requesting. I hope you enjoyed the show. And don't forget, tomorrow night, all the 50s, 60s and 70s between 8 and 10 with Memory Lane. And the first hour between 8 and 9 will, of course, feature the work of Joe Meek. Take care. Stay cool. See you tomorrow.

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Good evening, ladies and gentlemen of A1 Radio. Great to have your company this evening. As you may have noticed, I am not Paul Clinch. This is Matt sitting in for him. He's not very well tonight, and he's had to call it an early one, so I've decided to step in. I'm not doing Retro Rewind. I'm going to do late evening show with a theme this evening of trance and other assorted dance music. So EDM, house, trance, dance, stuff along that sort of lines. If you'd like to, I'll open a request shortly. Anything you like in that vein, put the request in and I will play it for you. You can get in contact with us in all the usual ways. So you can text us on 07903 573711, and don't forget the +44 if you're outside of the UK. You can also talk to us in the chat room. In the chat room this evening, we've got Ed, Wexy, myself, Skyrack, Jerry Breakwell, Paul Plastic Duck, and Run P. Great to have you all in there. And Paula Kay's just jugged out. Thank you very much for the past 2 hours, Paula Kay. Excellent show sitting in for George, as always. Is there anything? Yeah, as I said, requests will be open soon for any songs you would like to hear in the sort of trance dance ether. Next up, I've got a little bit of Amsterdam, and this is the Smith and Pledger Extended Mix.

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2: You're listening to A1 Radio with me, Matt. This is the late evening show. Great to see we've got some requests coming in already. That last song was Amsterdam by Lumery, and it was a Smith and Pledger extended mix. Next up, we're going to go straight into that requester. This is for the wonderful A1 Wexy. This is Born Slippy by Underworld.

0: That was Born Slippy by Underworld, especially for A1 Wexy, who can be heard on A1 Radio on a Saturday night and a Monday night with a late show between 10 p.m. and midnight. So make sure you tune in for that. Next up, I see PPD, you've got 3 requests hanging in the requester. Not going to play them all at one time. I'll pepper them across the next half an hour or so. But this is Jack to the Sound of the Underground by Hit House.
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That was his motorcycle there, and as the rush comes, the Gabrielle and Dresden Sweeping Strings mix. Just a reminder, as it passes 10:30 here on A1 Radio, but you can request a song at a1radio.co.uk. Click on the request a song button and I will play it for you at some point during the show. Paul Plastic Duck has been into that requester and would like to hear Fires Burning, and it's the Mickey Flynn remix from Run Tings.

That was Good Life by Inner City, the original 12-inch mix. Next up, we're going to have one for me. But before that, just a reminder that you can get in contact with us at a1radio.co.uk/chat, and you can open the chat room. We've got Wixie, Cherry Bakewell and Paul Plastic Duck in there at the minute. You can also contact us by SMS at 07903 57 37 11, or if you're on mobile, go to the website and just click the SMS button. We will hop back into that requester a little bit later in the show, but next up, this one is for me. This is Fall to Pieces by Jonas Stewart and Jennifer Wren.

Heard it through the grapevine from Marvin Gaye. Good evening, welcome. Tonight I am going to play some Motown classics. I am going to have the requester open, so I will be playing your requests as well. But I just wanted to go back to the origins of Berry Gordon's vision. Motown began as Tamla Records, founded by Berry Gordon Jr. on January 12, 1959, with an $800 a family loan. To say that it all started from an $800 family loan, it's still going strong, and the tunes are so classic. I think even my granddaughter loves them. So here we go. We've got, what have we got now? We've got Stevie Wonder for Once in My Life.

Dancing in the Streets from Martha Reeves and the Vandellas. The requester is open. Paul the Plastic Duck. Good evening there, Paul. Is getting his requests in. He's got two in there now. I'm going to play another one and then we'll start with Paul's requests. And it's going to be I Want You Back from the Jackson 5.

I Want You Back, the Jackson 5. Next, we've got, we're going to have a little bit of Diana Ross and Reflections.

Reflections by Diana Ross and the Supremes for Paul the Plastic Duck. Next up, we've got a request for Grieve Groover, who's joined us in the chat room, along with Skyrack, who's joined us as well. This is Sweet Thing by The Spinners for Phil.

Sweet Thing from The Spinners for The Grieve Groover. And yeah, I did like that actually, Phil. First time I've heard that one, but I did like it. Thank you. Next, we've got Papa Was a Rolling Stone for Paul the Plastic Duck.

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2: That was Papa Was a Rolling Stone from The Temptations. Now, Phil in the chat room is saying that Dennis Edwards was... Dennis Edwards was brought in as the lead singer. He replaced David Ruffin at the height of the group's success. He was brought in July of 1968. In the summer of 68, The Temptations brought new firepower, Dennis Edwards. His gritty, gospel-trained voice didn't just replace David Ruffin, it launched the group into the bold, psychedelic soul era. Fascinating. Really. Thanks for that, Phil. And thank you for that, Paul. Next, we're going to have a little bit of another one from The Temptations, My Girl.

My Girl from The Temptations. Next, we are going to have Three Times a Lady from The Commodores for Paul the Plastic Duck.

Three Times a Lady from the Commodores. One of my favourite tunes from when I was a teenager. Next, we're going to have the Simple Games from the Four Tops for Tim.

cracking tune from the Four Tops, A Simple Game, for Tim. Next, we've got a little bit of This Love Starved Heart of Mine from Marvin Gaye.

Another fantastic track from Marvin Gaye, This Love Starved Heart of Mine. It's Killing Me. That was for Phil, the Grieve Groover. Next, we've got another one for the Grieve Groover, and it's My Whole World Ended the Moment You Left Me by David Ruffin. And apparently, it's the brother of Jimmy Ruffin, ex-lead singer of The Temptations. So here we go.

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2: Well, I actually really enjoyed that. It's just gone in my little book. That was My Whole World Ended. My Whole World Ended the Moment You Left Me, from David Ruffin, for Phil the Greek Groover. Thank you, Phil. I really enjoyed that. Next, I'm going to have a little bit. Well, we had My Girl, so now we might as well have My Guy. Mary Wells, sorry.

My Guy from Mary Wells. That song always reminds me of Sister Act, when all the nuns are singing and they're all standing there shuffling their shoulders to the song. It's fantastic. Great stuff. Next, we'll have a little bit of Superstition from Stevie Wonder.

Superstition, Stevie Wonder, another great tune. Well, thank you to Phil for joining us this evening. He's had to pop off for some he's going to the boozer. It's his last night on holiday, so enjoy yourself, Phil. And thank you for joining us and some really, really good requests. Next up, I've got Tracks of My Tears from Smokey Robinson and the Miracles. And A1 John is listening in, doing his physio to the tunes. So here you go. Tracks of My Tears are with Smokey Robinson and the Miracles, requested by Paul the Plastic Duck.

The Tracks of My Tears, Smokey Robinson and the Miracles. Next, we've got a track for A1 John. Well, he's doing his physiotherapy. In and Out of Love from Diana Ross and the Supremes.

In and Out of Love from Diana Ross and the Supremes. Next, we've got a little bit of My Cherie Amour from Stevie Wonder for Tim.

Cherie Amore from Stevie Wonder. Next, we've got another one for A1 John. Apparently, it's his most favourite Stevie Wonder song, and he wants me to play it twice. No, John, just the once. Sorry. He's Mr. Know-It-All, Stevie Wonder.

a dull moment for me. John just sent me a text message in saying he didn't mean me to play it twice, that I'd already featured a Stevie Wonder track already. So thank you, John. Thanks for putting me in the right position. Sorry. He's Mr. Know-It-All from Stevie Wonder. And what have I got next? I know what it is. It's Junior Walker and the All-Stars. I'm a roadrunner for Tim.

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On the website you can check out the schedule to find out when your favourite presenters are going to be on. You can check out the latest news about us. 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So why not join us today and be a part of our A1 family?

Well, hello, good evening. This is Phil Daniels here, the Grieve Groover. The only live show tonight on A1 Radio. 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

0: bop till you drop. 2 hours of great sounds, some old, some new, with Phil Daniels on A1 Radio.
1: Well, that was a great start, wasn't it? Maceo on the Max. Maceo Parker used to play with James Brown, and then he played with Parliament and Funkadelic, and then he played with Prince. So a really good start to the show there. Thanks very much for tuning in. There's a few people in the chat. I shall mention you in a minute. Like I said before, this is the only live show on A1 Radio tonight, so hope that lots of people join in. Send your request in a bit when I turn it on. I'm going to play a group called the Coal Miners now. This is for Andrew Henry and Chrissy, who are touring the States. They were in Yosemite last time I heard, and they saw the Coal Miners in London, and they turned me on to them. They're really good. This is I Got Loaded.

Whoa. Hey up. Yeah, that was good, wasn't it? That was I Got Loaded by the Coal Miners from an album called Old Records from 2020. And I heard about that from Andrew, our nephew, and his partner Chrissy. Say they're touring the USA at this very moment. Okay, let's just see who's in the chat. We've got Bry54, Mithra, that's Mark, Paul Plastic Duck, and Red on the Bay. Fantastic, thanks very much for joining in, folks. This is the Vintage Explosion and a brand new single, If I Wanna Wake Up.

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3: Yeah, and this is Phil. It's Wednesday, 3rd of June. We're on 12 minutes past 8. We've got a few in the chat. Sister Joy has just been in touch. Hi, Joy. Thanks very much for getting in touch through the message. She was going to suggest a Maceo Parker track, so she's been having a look through the old vinyl in the cupboards down in Northampton. So, great. Vintage Explosion, we've got tickets to see them in Liverpool in January with Clive and Jane, our friends, my mate from school. We're going to see them. So keep music live, folks. Keep going to the gigs. I'll tell you a bit about some other stuff later on. Right, this is the Lemon Twigs, brand new. Look for Your Mind.

Yeah, sounding very 60s. The Lemon Twigs there from the self-titled album, Look For Your Mind. Brand new. Okay, I've mentioned this live music venue where we live. Well, just around the corner anyway. It's called the Strines Nightingale. And guess who was there the other week? The lead singer out of Stereolab. So I thought I'd play this. Cloudland.

Well, Bri54 on the chat says, I bet that sounds great on your headphones. Yes, it does. The Super Duper headphones are sounding rather wonderful with Stereo Lab, Cloudland and Flashes in the Afternoon. That's a brand new single. Like I said, the lead singer, she's called Letitia Sadier. She was at our local music venue called the Strines Nightingale. It's a great pub. They do plays. They do all sorts of things, and they have a little like a little sort of stage in the woods, and they have a marquee if it's raining. But they have a live stage, and it's open, and it's really really good. So to see someone like her in just a local place is great. So we need to keep music live, don't we? All the guys in the chat room are all into live music, I know. There's another brand new artist I just found out about him today reading a music mag. This is Tyler Ballgame, and For the First Time Again.

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2: Yeah, and that was, for the first time again, that's the title track from the new album by Tyler Ballgame. He's really called Tyler Perry. I'll let you into a little secret there, but he's coming to Manchester on the 1st of September and doing a world tour as well, so well worth checking out, folks. I've only discovered that this afternoon, so hot off the Daniel's press. Right, I'll turn on the question in a minute. How about a bit of Lucinda Williams from a brand new album, World Gone Wrong? This is How Much Did You Get For Your Soul?

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3: Well, there you go. We've already got 3 requests in and we just turned it on, so that's fantastic. Thanks, guys. It's just as much your show as mine. I'm just trying to play things a little bit different tonight because I never get around to playing the new stuff, so I thought I'd try play all the new stuff first and then we'll mix in with the retro stuff and the requests later on. So that was Lucinda Williams, How Much Did It Get For Your Soul? Best concert I've been to this whole year. It was absolutely stupendous. That was at the Bridgewater Hall. She is coming back to the UK and she's playing at the Home Firth Picture Dome, I believe. So, well worth checking out. Keep music live. This is a brand new track by The Coral. They've obviously been listening to Bob Marley and The Impressions, Curtis Mayfield. Let the music play.

Wasn't that something? That is The Coral, one of better half Dorothy's favourite groups. She's listening downstairs with our Sophie, who's just about to go to COS with her mates from school, because it's 26 years since they left school. Amazing stuff. So that is from a brand new album from The Coral from Liverpool, 388. Well worth checking out. I keep on banging on about this live stuff tonight because I was listening to A1 Radio the other day and this song came on, Benny Rivers. And I thought, hey, that sounds good. So I checked it out and guess what? It's just an artificial intelligence makeup thing. They've just like made up a name and fed all this stuff in and it's bad news. This is what I keep saying, keep music live. Try to stay away from the tribute acts, go to the smaller venues and keep these young and up-and-coming acts going, because if we've not got them, we've lost everything, really, I think. So keep it live, guys. This is Joe Dudridge. He goes under the name of Later Youth. He was in a group called The Travelling Band, who many of you will know. And this is a brand new single called All That Remains. And Joe is on tour. He's in Manchester on June the 11th, I think. Check him out. All That Remains.

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1: Yeah, that was Later Youth. Check out the tour. It might be coming to a small venue near you very soon. Okay, Bill Kirchin. We saw him at the Garibaldi in Northampton the other year. It's shut at the moment. Let's hope it opens up soon and get Bill Kirchin back because he's boss. This is a bit of honky-tonk for you. City Mix.

Oh, that guy can really play. What a fantastic concert it was the other year. What was it? 2025, I think. We saw him at the Garibaldi. Let's hope it opens soon. Keep them venues going, guys. Right, I'm going to play one more. This is a brand new remix of an older song, and then I'm going to start playing your request. This is Barrington Levy, Under Me Sensei.

0: Well, I really love Barrington Levy, introduced first to me by my brother-in-law Howard from down in the Forest of Dean. Hi Howard, how are Wendy? Thanks for tuning in. Right, first request of the night, this is for Paul Plastic Duck. This is Surfing Bird by The Trash Man.
1: Oh, well, everybody's here.

Oh, that was good. That was a great request. That did make me smile. Mark Nithra says it's a great snare drum. Yeah, really was. Thanks, Paul Plastic Duck, for that. Really good. I think I might press the wrong button on the requester thing, but it doesn't matter because we've got Brian's up now. Bri 54, Trampoline by Ruby Roberts.

Well, thank you very much for that, Bri 54, and thanks very much to your and Ruth's 13-year-old granddaughter, because that was a really, really fab track. And we'll be checking her out at A1 Radio. I will. Okay, Mark, Under the Volcano by the Pretty Things. What does he say here? Just a great mid-70s song from a band that spans the decades. They certainly do. And this is for you, Mark. Thanks very much for tuning in again. And yeah, it'd be really good to meet you sometime, you and Brian and Ruth and your family. Right, Under the Volcano, here we go.

0: Hello, I'm Elodie, the Groove Groover's granddaughter, and you are listening to Bop Till You Drop on the A1 Radio.
1: Well, thank you, Elodie. They've just been to stay at our house over the weekend. We had an amazing time. So, Mithra, Mark, that was Under the Volcano by the Pretty Things. Phil May, yes, he had the longest hair in pop music. Yeah, they were even, they had a badder reputation than the Stones, really, didn't they, the Pretty Things? But really, really good stuff. Thanks very much for that, and thanks very much for tuning in again. Okay, this is a request for Rob, and apparently it's one of Better Half Jan's favourite films. This is from the Oh Brother Where Art Thou soundtrack. This is I Am a Man of Constant Sorrow by the Soggy Bottom Boys.

0: I am Joel and you're listening to Funky Phil on the A1 radio.
1: Okay, thank you, Joel. So both grandchildren were at the weekend and we had an amazing time. We went in a cave in the Peak District. We saw lots and lots of Blue John, and we went to a place called Jump Heaven, and we played shops and we made explosions in the garden and we had a really good time. So this is a request for Sister Joy. It's the son, Joy and John's son Patrick, lives in Australia with Money and baby Poppy, and this is Firebird by the Common Saints. Here we go, Australia.

Well, there you go. Firebird by the Common Saints. That's a new one to me, and been recommended by our nephew Patrick in Australia. So thanks very much for that, Patrick. Hope to see you sometime soon. Okay, we are joined in the chat by Skyrack. Sorry, I forgot to mention before, Tim. I believe it was a big birthday yours the other week, so hope you had a great time. I know you're feeling better now. And A1 John has just joined us as well, so thanks very much for tuning in from the Lancashire Riviera. Okay, we've got another request here. This is from Rob in Morecambe, also on the Lancashire Riviera, looking across the bay to the Lake District. Amazing stuff. This was featured in This City Is Ours, the Liverpool drama, which is going on to a second series. It was really good. It was a bit Shakespearean, I thought. This is George Gallagher and The House of Bamboo.

Who were? That was, well, that was a cha-cha-cha beat, that. Lots of reaction to that in the chat room. That's gone down very well, Rob and Jan in Morecambe on the sunny Morecambe Bay, yeah. Okay, I've got another request now. This is from Jan again. Moonshadow, Cat Stevens from Teasing the Fire Cat. Me and our Joy had this. Well, we listened to it a lot. And both of my sisters, they used to get the Jackie comic. I used to read the Kathy and Claire page and learn all about, well, learned all about all sorts. I actually didn't realise the whole thing was written by Nina Mishkoff, who was always on the telly now. But yeah, Cat Stevens, there was a picture of him on a boat. I think he was eating a melon. This is Moonshadow.

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1: Oh, that almost caught me out there, didn't it? I've not played that jingle for a while. Anyway, that was Moonshadow, Cat Stevens from Teasing the Fire Cat. Of course, we had them all. I had The World of Cat Stevens, which had all the early stuff on. I had Mona Bone Jakin with a dustbin on the front. We had Tea for the Tillerman, Teasing the Fire Cat, and then it was Catch Bullet 4, and then I've got other ones as well, Bud and the Chocolate Box and all sorts. Yeah, you know, we were and still are big fans. Okay, this is another one for Brian. I can't find Rattlesnake Woman by Alabama 3, Ruth, I'm sorry. I've got loads of Alabama stuff on my my own. I've got 45,000 tracks here, and I've got about five Alabama 3 albums, but not that one called Blue, so we'll maybe sort it out for next time. Anyway, this is for Bri. Belated Promise Ring, Iron and Wine.

Well, that was really good. 80 minutes past nine. This is Phil on A1 Radio. Thanks for everyone who's in the chat. I think it really worked playing the new stuff early on, and then we'll fill it up with your requests, which has been, yeah, they've all been really, really good. Thanks for tuning and sending them. And by the wonders of modern technology, this is for Ruth. We've got it. Rattlesnake Woman. Hope you enjoy it.

Well, that was fantastic, wasn't it? Thanks very much for that request, Ruth. And yeah, it would be amazing live. We saw the Alabama 3 at a place called the Parr Hall in Warrington in the Cultural Quarter. Yes, no less. And they're a really good live act. Yeah, let's keep it live. Let's keep all that AI stuff down. Keep the tribute acts, well, keep them marginalised. Let's stick to the mainstream stuff. Anyway, I've heard today from a friend of the show called Craig Bell. He lives up in Carlisle. And they're having an evening at Armathwaite. Jude Davidson and Craig Bell. I'm going to be going myself Saturday, September the 19th, at the Old School Hall, Armathwaite. Give it a check out. Search Craig. If you've got any new tracks, I will definitely play them for you. Okay. Right. Nielsen Smielsen. Harry Nielsen. 1972, I think it was. Jump into the fire. Here we go.

Okay, that was Jump Into the Fire by Harry Nilsson from the 1972 album called Nilsson Smilsson. Mark and his dad used to agree that that was a great album, and they had it on an 8-track stereo. Do you remember those massive things that you used to play in your car? Very old tech now. And the drummer, someone's just asked me in the chat, that was Jim Gordon, and lead guitarist was Chris Spedding. Okay, I'm going to play a Rolling Stones track now. I'm not going to play the new one. It's good, I've heard it, but they've got the video and AI that makes them look like teenage again, which is not too cool, really. I'm going to play this in the memory of my mate, Barry Thomas, who would have been 72 last week. He was our best man, and he loved the Rolling Stones, and his wife, Anne, I've been in touch with her. This is You Can't Always Get What You Want by the Stones.

Well, there you go. Rolling Stones. You can't always get you what you want. I'll send that to Anne and Kieran over in Darwin. That's from an album called Let It Bleed. And if you look at the cake on the front, as a quiz question, tip for you for the future, was made by Delia Smith. I've got one more request to do. I've shut the request in out because I'm going to just roll on with some of this retro stuff. I thought I'd have a Beatles as well. Tomorrow Never Knows from... It's the last track on the vinyl of Revolver.

Well, yes, they were certainly pointing the way to Sergeant Pepper, though, weren't they? That was the last track on Revolver, which, in my music mag, is now voted as the best album of all time. Well, it's all open to debate, isn't it? But it's certainly right up there for me. Okay, last request. Don't Think Twice, It's All Right. The Dylan song, well, I think it is, John Martin.

Well, thank you, Mark. Thanks very much for that. John Martin's version of Don't Think Twice, It's Alright, the Dylan classic, of course, from the Freewheeling album, which I was introduced to by a guy called Eric Connor, who we used to work with. When I played the Nielsen track before, I was thinking about the Midnight Cowboy film. I might not have time to do all these tonight, but there was different versions of the theme tune that they couldn't make up the mind, and they made up, well, they basically went with the Nielsen version. But this is the original version of Everyone's Talking by the folk singer from Greenwich Village in New York. This is Fred Neil singing his own song and his own version of Everybody's Talking.

Well, there you go. The original version by the songwriter, Fred Neil, who actually used to teach Stephen Stills guitar. So you can hear a lot of the Crosby, Stills and Nash style of when Stephen Stills was playing with them, that he actually picked it up from Fred Neil in Greenwich Village. Okay, I actually didn't realise that Joni Mitchell had written a track called Midnight Cowboy that was put to John Schlesinger. They obviously went with the Fred Neil one, with Nielsen's version, and there was also Lay Lady.

0: Delay by Dylan as well, which didn't make the cut, but I'll play A Midnight Cowboy by Roberta Flack. This was on the front of one of her music magazines this month, and it's really good, but not quite as good as Everyone's Talking.
1: One and two and one, two, three, four.

Well, Bri54 on the chat says, what a tune. Yeah, and I agree, it really fits the film. It really fits the film. But I think really they probably pissed about, they probably picked the best one with the Nielsen, but yeah, run it a pretty close thing, that. And of course the Dylan one, I think that was a bit too soupy syrupy. I was going to play it, but I'm not going to fit in, so let's have Joni Mitchell, Help Me, from Court and Spark. I forgot to say, this has been a Second Man on a Wagon production for A1 Radio. I hope A1 Paula comes back soon and gets her broadband fixed. And see you, folks. Thanks very much for tuning in.

Well, there she goes, fading into the background, one of the finest singers, songwriters of all time, Joni Mitchell. Thanks very much for listening, folks. I will see you down the line, and I'll be on again in a fortnight. Ta-ra!

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1: 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We hope you enjoyed them. If you did, don't forget to come back tomorrow for some more. And if you didn't like them, don't forget to come back tomorrow when someone else will be on.
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0: kicking off with a group that's still going today, an 80s group originally though, Erasure and Little Respect. Hello, good afternoon, how you doing? I don't know what it's like where you are, but it's another sunny afternoon where I'm broadcasting from in Daventry. And yes, I wasn't expecting so much sun today, but I'll tell you what, it's so much cooler than yesterday when I was doing my show. I'll tell you what, it was sweltering in the studio, but today it's just nice and comfortable. I'm playing the best of the 60s, 70s and 80s today and taking your requests. And I have got that chat room open as well. Hello to Matt. I can see he's in the chat room. Why don't you go and join Matt there and come over and say hello and join in with the banter. And yes, as I said, I've got that requester open. You can request from the chat room and you can also request by going to www.a1radio.co.uk, put your name and your quest in there and I look forward to hearing from you. We're going to carry on with the music now with something from the 70s coming up next. It comes from an album that came out in 1973 on EMI Records, Dark Side of the Moon, Pink Floyd, and we're going to play Money from that track, from that album, shall I say.
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0: television put into number two. He was asking why he doesn't come up on 3011. So after I yelled and screamed and telling him why he wasn't coming up on 3011,
1: there was no way I was going to talk over the top of that one. I'll tell you what, that's one of my favourites. I do love that album, Dark Side of the Moon. I don't think there's a track on there that I do not like. I must play some other tracks from that sometime. Anyway, that came from 1973. We're going to stick with the 70s for the next tune. The end of the 70s, I think, 78 or 79, if I remember rightly. And then we're going to jump into the 80s via the requester.
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0: Fleetwood back there, and Tusk. Okay, we're jumping into the requester now. Matt's chosen the next tune, and we're going to 1981 for this one. Just can't get enough Depeche Mode.
1: We are taking your requests right now. 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A1 Radio.

Depeche Mode, written by Vince Clarke, and of course Vince Clarke was on the keyboards as well. Thanks very much for that one, Matt. I thoroughly enjoyed that. It took me back, as I said, from 1981. Let's jump back into the 60s right now with Gene Pitney, Town Without Pity.

0: soul brothers out there. And that's the sort of tunes I play on a Thursday right here on A1 Radio from 6 p.m. till 8 p.m. So if you like that sort of music, don't forget to tune in then. Right, okay then, let's carry on with something from the 80s still. We're going for the Thompson Twins next, but before we do, don't forget at the bottom of the hour, we will have our first slowdown zone, and then we're going to do that again at 5 o'clock and 5:30, where I play two fabulous slowies in a row.
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0: 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Okay, it's time for our first slowdown zone of today's show. 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

0: Adrian Gervix there, and Classic. We'll have another slowdown zone for you at the top of the hour.
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as well. Hello to the Bulldog Triumph boys, Zach and Christopher. Yeah, Christopher Powell. And hello to the Bike Boys that were with us last week. And I've forgotten all your names again, so I'll have a look up. I'll look it up again in a little while. We got lots more great music for you. Don't forget, we've got another slowdown zone for you at the top of the hour. Just a reminder for your requests. If you're in the chat room, as Matt is, you can do your requests straight from there. Or you can go to the website www.a1radio.co.uk. You'll see a little requester button in there and you can do it that way. Let's go to 1983 now. This is Sunshine Reggae by Laid Back. Ah, great music for the weather that we got here at the moment, especially where I am in Devon.

0: I'm Reggae. I've just got in the mood for a couple of ska tunes. Let's kick it off with the Specials and Too Much Too Young.
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Ah, fabulous stuff. Bad manners there. Ninny na na na na. No, no, no. I'll tell you what. I don't know if you remember seeing Buster Blood Vessel from Bad Manners, the lead singer, of course. He was such a big guy, but he had so much energy. And if I try and do that scar dancing today, I'm worn out within 10 minutes. Back to the 60s now with the Monkees.

Monkees, a little bit me, a little bit you. Okay, I've got a little clock in front of me on the system here from A1 Radio, and I'll tell you what, I keep looking at the clock and I can't believe how quick the time goes. I know I say that every week, but it's very true. We've only got about 7.5 minutes next slowdown zone. Oh, it flies by, all this great music. I hope you're enjoying it, and I hope it's making your Friday feel good. To the 70s now with Carole King.

fabulous Carol King there. Came from our album Tapestry. I Feel the Earth Move Under My Feet. And of course in the 80s, Martika did a version of that, but it's got to be the Carol King version for me. We're going to let Wham take us up to our next slowdown zone with everything, every

0: there, Everything She Wants. That's such a great tune, I'm sure you agree. Remember clubbing to that back in the 80s. I'm my age now. Okay, it's time for our second slowdown zone of today's show. And we're going to kick it all off with The Who and Behind Blue Eyes.
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0: there and they don't know. Originally by, it was Tracy Ullman and they don't know, but it was originally done by Kirsty MacColl, and Tracy Ullman couldn't do the high notes, you know, the baby bit, so she did pull in Kirsty MacColl on that bit to do it on her version of it as well. Oh, little bit of trivia for you. We have another slowdown zone for you at the bottom of the hour.
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0: fabulous Newcastle band there called Dire Straits. Walk of Life. Okay, we got lots more great music coming up for you. Just a reminder that after this show, at the top of the hour, the weekend starts here with Gareth Edwards. So don't make sure you stick around for that after this show. I'll tell you what, it's a good listen. In the meantime, if you want to make another request, or if you've already made a request, why don't you make another one? You can do by going to www.a1radio.co.uk. You'll see the requester button there. And yes, if you are on the in the chat room, you can press the button right at the top there and do it that way.
1: We are taking your requests right now. You choose it, we play it. A1 Radio.

Can't beat a bit of reggae on a Friday, especially a very sunny Friday. Hope it's sunny where you are. It's certainly sunny here. I nearly said honey then. Right, okay then. Ah, we're going to the late 70s now, and I'll tell you what, when this came out, you wouldn't want the name Gordon.

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other status quo, whatever way you want to put it, and whatever you want. 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

0: Hello to everyone who's sitting outside listening to the show on this lovely sunny afternoon. Lulu there and the boat that I rode, taking us nicely to our next slowdown zone, and we're going to kick it all off with Elvis Costello and Every Day I Write the Book.
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0: Bill and Don Everly there, the Everly brothers, and Crying in the Rain. That's the end of our last slowdown zone of today's show, and there's still some more music to come.
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0: Elvis Presley, of course. Bossa Nova, baby. I tell you what, it's not too late to go to the disco, is it? I hope not, because we're going there now with Disco Tex and the Sexolex.
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0: much. 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
0: Hey. I love you.
1: Oh, great disco classic there. Disco Tex and the Sexolex. Behave yourself. The rubber bullets are coming out now.

0: Talking Heads there, David Burns Group, of course, and Road to Nowhere. We're going on the road to somewhere at the top of the hour. We're going to The Weekend Starts Here with Gareth Edwards. Don't forget to stay tuned in for that. And all the other shows over the weekend here on A1 Radio. And don't forget, if you love all this 60s, 70s and 80s music, don't forget, I'll be with you tomorrow on A1 Radio from 6 p.m. till 8 p.m. with another edition of The Sound of the 60s, 70s and 80s. It's what I call The Sound of the 60s, 70s and 80s Saturday Live. So I hope you can join me then.
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your ears today. It's been good to have your company. I'll be back with you, as I said earlier, from 6 p.m. till 8 p.m. tomorrow with the sound of the 60s, 70s and 80s, Saturday Live.

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0: take your kicks to Mexico. 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Come with me, yeah. Crazy. Yeah.
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I am but a fool. Darling, I love you, though you treat me cruel. You hurt me, and you make me cry. But if you leave me, I will surely die.